0: Police alleging he orchestrated and filmed the abuse over 7 years. Biosecurity officials believe a fire ant nest that's been found in Sydney's inner west came from overseas. Specialist detection dog teams have been checking the location at Enfield Intermodal Logistics Centre. No other nests have been found. It's not believed the insects have made their way to Sydney from southeast Queensland. Former Treasurer Josh Frydenberg will wait till the new year to make a decision on a possible return to politics. Mr. Frydenberg was ousted from the Melbourne seat of Kooyong by independent Monique Ryan at the 2022 federal election. The release of his memoir has sparked speculation he's planning a move back to Canberra in 2028. He's told Mark Levy no decisions have been made at this stage.
1: This is not a dispute.
0: Apologies there. Workers in female-dominated industries will receive $630 million in federal funding to help fund pay rises for their workers. The money will be spread across many charities and not-for-profit organisations involved in the care and disability sectors. It follows a ruling by the Fair Work Commission to give people working in the industries a pay increase. Australian researchers have found dementia risk factors vary according to gender and geographic access to care and treatment. The study found incident rates are higher among women and in low and middle income countries. UNSW Professor Henry Bradati says they also predicted where future growth is expected.
2: Estimated numbers of people who will develop dementia, so as the incident cases, new cases in 2023, was 11.4 million. And we project that figure will rise to 24.6 million by 2050.
0: In finance, the All Ords is trading down 25 points at 89.11. One Aussie dollar buying 69.5 US cents. Now with sport, here's Chris McCarthy.
3: Star Swans defender Nick Blakey has been traded to North Melbourne on an 8-year, $11 million deal. Kiara Parker has more.
4: Blakey joins the Roos in a complex deal that will see the Swans land 5 picks, including the number 6 draft selection this year. The agreement avoiding a last-minute rush before tomorrow night's trade deadline. The 26-year-old following in his father's footsteps, moving to Arden Street. Blakey was one of 5 Sydney players who served a club-imposed ban during the finals for breaching the club's behavioural standards after a game by partying at a Melbourne hotel, which resulted in a police investigation into an alleged sexual assault. Kiara Parker, Melbourne.
3: Steve Smith is in doubt for a return to the field on day 5 of the first test in Durban as he undergoes concussion assessment. Australia leading by 318 runs at stumps. And Supercars champion Chas Mostert has been moved to a spare chassis for the upcoming finals round on the Gold Coast after his heavy Bathurst shunt. I'm Chris McCarthy. That's news and sport.
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10: Well, plenty of rain across the coast at the present time. And just looking at Terrigal, there's a quite heavy patch just there at the present time. Anyway, we're heading towards 21 degrees today. There's also the chance of a thunderstorm, so watch out for that. Tomorrow, cloudy with a medium chance of showers, most likely in the morning. Winds will be southerly, 20 to 30 knots, so quite windy. Bit of wind chill, 12 to 18 degrees, back to winter tomorrow. And then Thursday, still going to be cool, southerlies 10 to 20, and also the chance of a shower or two on Thursday. Now, if you're out on the water, not a great idea, as I said just an hour ago, but Terrigal's got a low tide at the beach at 5:05 p.m. and Coolawong's high inside Brisbane water is at 12:40 p.m. Now, currently around the coast, I've got Lake Munmorah on 21 and Terrigal 19. As I said, some heavy rain there at the present time, and Somersby 19 degrees.
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Oh, Michael Murphy and Wildfire getting us underway. Christopher Cross and Sailing coming up to 14 minutes past 11 o'clock. You've got Lance Godwin through till 12 today, bringing you the classic hits. I can also tell you these people have gone into the draw to win that fantastic pool prize courtesy of Kingcumber Pools Plus at Kingcumber. And we've got Troy from Gorrican. We've got John from Bateau Bay, Paul from Berkeley Vale, Cheryl from Mardi and Alan from Wyong. Congratulations, you are all in the draw, so the very best of luck. Okay, here's Del Shannon. He's just, well, he keeps searching.

0: Oh, Al Jarreau there, and morning here at Coast FM 963. We've got Susie Quattro and Chris Norman coming up after the break, and then we're going to cross over to Luke Byrne. So more on that very, very shortly.
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0: Oh, Susie Quattro there and Chris Norman of Smokey fame and Stumbling In. Now, you may or may not know that it's 7 o'clock on Saturday night that the A-League's men's soccer starts again, the Mariners versus the Newcastle Jets. And that's at Polytech Stadium. And Luke Byrne, well, he caught up with Matteo Majorana.
1: 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Matteo, some exciting news with the Holman Barnes Group taking over the Central Coast Women's Program.
2: Thanks, Luke. Thanks for having me. Yeah, it's really exciting now. We're only away from our first home games. It's been non-stop, but we're all very, very excited for the first game just been around the corner.
1: Memberships are on sale for that opening day against Canberra United here at Central Coast Stadium.
2: They are. They got launched today. They're all over our social media. We've got a couple of really exciting ones. Obviously, we've got a season membership and then the one for all of the coast, the locals, $16 for everyone under the age of 16 for the entire season. So nice introductory offer for all the juniors on the Central Coast.
1: And the club's making a big investment in the community.
2: Absolutely. For us, you know, we've been really steadfast with what we've wanted to bring to the Mariners women's, and it's you know, a club for the locals. So we thought what better way to do that than provide, you know, a season ticket for all the juniors in the area for almost what a normal price would be for anyone that's under the age of 16. So hopefully everyone gets behind it.
1: And people who turn out on Saturday to the game against Canberra United, what can they expect?
2: Going to be some really cool things. We've got activations happening as well. There'll be some, our halfway activations. There'll be some penalty shootout competitions, crossbar challenges. But just outside the stadium, there's going to be some pretty cool things that are going to be happening with our activations. So keep an eye on those.
1: And the squad's looking really good heading into the season.
2: Really excited. We've got the majority of our team done. Hef's really excited. Done well in pre-season so far. We've probably got one or two more spots to fill, but we're really happy with the way the team's gone so far.
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2: Pleasure, mate. Thank you.
3: This is Andrew Redmayne from the Central Coast Mariners. 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
3: Good morning. I'm Ivana Rose. One lane has reopened on Avoca Drive at Kincumber following a two-vehicle crash near Scenic Highway this morning. The road has been cleared with emergency services expected to leave the scene shortly. One person was taken to Gosford Hospital following the crash. In a separate incident, a woman has been taken to hospital following a vehicle crash on 7th Avenue at Tookley. Fire and Rescue New South Wales crews provided first aid before the woman was released from the vehicle and transported to hospital. The roadway has now been cleared. Marine Rescue New South Wales volunteers in the Hunter Central Coast region completed 77 missions in September, safely returning 145 people to shore. Here's New South Wales Commissioner Todd Andrews.
4: It's vitally important for all boaters to put the effort into preparation and planning before they head out.
3: Commissioner Andrews says boaters are reminded to check their vessels, carry enough fuel, wear life jackets, and log on with Marine Rescue New South Wales every trip. The Mangrove Mountain and District's Country Fair returns this Saturday with a full day of family entertainment in the Central Coast hinterland. The fair will feature animal exhibits, sheep shearing demonstrations, reptile displays, rides, vintage machinery, arts and crafts, local produce and food stalls. Live entertainment includes country music performers along with local artists, line dancing and circus classes. The fair runs from 9 till 3 at the historic Mangrove Mountain Hall and Recreation Reserve. In sport, Australia's national women's rugby league team, the Gillaroos, have officially arrived on the Central Coast, all set to call the Central Coast Regional Sport and Recreation Complex at Tuggera home as they prepare for the upcoming 2026 Rugby League World Cup. This has been Coast FM Local News. In association with Coast Community News, I'm Ivana Rose from the Local Newsroom. Have a great day.
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0: Well, there's plenty of rain heading our way. It looks like some heavy stuff too. It's we're just out west for the time being, but it should be here in the next half hour or so. And there may be a storm amongst that as well. So just be careful out there on the roads. We've already had one nasty accident on that Avoca Drive, Scenic Highway roundabout at Avoca. Okay, so plenty of rain still to come today. We're heading towards 21 degrees. Tomorrow, cloudy with a medium chance of showers, most likely in the morning. 12 to 18, quite cool tomorrow with wind chill. And Thursday, not much better, 10 to 20 degrees with plenty of wind chill. Currently outside our studio, though, it is 20 degrees.

0: Meatloaf and 2 out of 3 ain't bad. Before that, we had Deborah Conway, of course. And after the break, I've got the classic rockers.
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play. Have you got a bit of a sing-along to that? Lloyd Price and Personality. Well, that's it for me this morning. Thank you very much for your company. I'll be back next Monday and Tuesday morning to do the morning shows all again. Just a bit of a heads up, we have got Janice Alliston coming to the microphone for the afternoon show right now. And she's got to give you a chance also to go into the draw to win that fantastic pool prize. But in the meantime, I'm going to go to the news with Peter Starsat. Where do you go to, my lovely? And Kat Stevens, where do the children play? Thanks for your company.

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3: Convicted childcare paedophile Ashley Paul Griffith will be extradited to New South Wales to face a further 180 charges. A hearing has been heard in the Brisbane Magistrates Court, where his lawyer consented for him to be sent to Sydney. Griffith was sentenced to life in prison after pleading guilty to more than 300 child sex offences committed against dozens of victims. A former police prosecutor and state MP says a bid by Molly Ticehurst's killer to overturn his sentence will cause more heartache for her family. Daniel Billings has been sentenced to a minimum of 20 years behind bars after pleading guilty to the murder of his former partner. The 31-year-old intends to appeal the conviction handed to him. Member for Orange, Phil Donato, says it's beggars belief.
4: Just goes to show the level of contempt he has for Molly, her family, for the community, for what he's done. It's something that is going to add ongoing stress and trauma and anxiety to Molly's family and friends.
3: A Central Coast man has been charged with orchestrating and filming the sexual abuse of three women over a 7-year period. Police say they were investigating a domestic violence incident when they uncovered a large amount of covertly filmed sexual content at a Tumbiambi home. The federal government will spend $630 million to provide pay increases to almost 500,000 care workers. The funding will be delivered to charities and not-for-profit organisations over 4 years. The wage rise has been driven by the Fair Work Commission to ensure predominantly female workers are looked after. Employment Minister Amanda Rishworth says it's the right thing to do.
5: Areas like early education, areas like aged care. And we've seen the Fair Work Commission properly recognise in those sectors the undervalued work that was being performed. They have made decisions and our government has funded those pay increases.
3: The taxi council's concerned a company shut down over dodgy operations may try to operate by stealth. MA Cabs has had its authorisation to operate cancelled following an extensive investigation into issues with taxi meters and the way they handle customer complaints. The taxi council's Nick Abraham says they're now concerned about phoenixing.
6: A majority of their fleet, of their cars, have literally the day that they were meant to come off the road, have gone into another brand and are out there operating at the moment. That is something that we want to sort out. We want to work with the commission. We want to work with the government around tightening up any legislation.
3: And an urgent call out's being issued for Australians to donate blood this week as reserves plunge to their lowest level in a decade. In finance, the All Ords is down 43 points at 88.94, one Australian dollar buying 69.5 US cents. Now sport with Chris McCarthy.
7: The Kangaroos are preparing for the ultimate test in facing the Kiwis to open the Rugby League World Cup. New Zealand's forward pack is being heralded as one of the strongest of all time as they chase a first win at the tournament since 2008. Kangaroos debutant Jacob Preston says he couldn't have asked for a better game.
8: It's the ultimate test, to be honest. They've got an unreal forward pack and some pretty classy backs, so it's going to be a real tough first game and, yeah, really looking forward to the challenge.
7: Defender Nick Blakey will depart the Sydney Swans on an $11 million trade deal with North Melbourne. Chevrolet squad Team 18 says an issue with its fuel strategy software was responsible for driver Anton De Pasquale sensationally running dry on the final lap of the Bathurst 1000. Recalled opener Nick Madison has bounced back to notch 48 runs in the second innings as Australia sends South Africa on a 319-run chase. And Aussie Travis Bizarre's Cleveland Guardians are taking on the Tampa Bay Rays in the Major League Baseball. I'm Chris McCarthy. That's news and sport.
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11: And the 3-day weather forecast for our wonderful Central Coast. Well, the weather map is telling me that it is raining in most suburbs across the Central Coast today. There is a chance of thunderstorms later in the afternoon and early evening, and The expected top temperature is 21 degrees today. Tomorrow, it's going to be a cloudy day. There is a medium chance of showers, most likely in the early morning. Top of 19 with an overnight low of 12. And on Thursday, another cloudy day, another day of high chance of showers, but this time most likely in the afternoon and the evening. The expected top temperature on Thursday, 20 degrees with an overnight low of 11. Temperatures around the Central Coast at the moment, it's 18 at Woi Woi, a little bit warmer up there at Wyong with 21 degrees, and here at West Gosford, it is 20 degrees.
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0: Good afternoon and welcome to the afternoon show. Janice Alliston here with you till 3 o'clock. And I do hope you are managing to stay dry on this very wet, wet Tuesday. Such a difference to the weather yesterday. So we kicked off with Wings and Live and Let Die. We heard from Christopher Cross. All right. We jump back to 1967 with The Four Tops, If I Were a Carpenter. And we just finished there with a lovely song by Gilbert O'Sullivan, Claire. Still to come this hour, we will go gardening with Sherilyn. There will be a chance a little bit later in this hour to go into the draw for our wonderful monthly competition brought to you by Kingcumber Pools Plus. And the prize is the total pool cleaning package valued at $1,000. Don't ring now, but listen out for your cue to call a little bit later this hour. We will have our classic rockers, also brought to you by Kingcumber Pools Plus. And this hour, it's the Rolling Stones and the Platters. The Aussie Triple Play this hour, Jimmy Barnes, Samantha Sang and Paul Norton. And that's coming up next.
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0: Paul Norton, Southern Sky, finishing that Aussie triple play. Before that, we had Samantha Tsang, Emotion, and we kicked it off with Jimmy Barnes. It's 26 minutes to one. 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Now, it's brought to you this month by King Kama Pools Plus, and the prize is a total pool cleaning package valued at over $1,000. 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So while we have a listen to these next two songs, classic rockers, I'll take as many callers as I can fit in. 4322 0072.
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0: Oh, what a beautiful song that is. The Platters, Smoke Gets in Your Eyes. Now, they released that in 1959, but there have been versions of that song around since the 1930s. Of course, The Platters is the version that we're most familiar with. Before that, we had Rolling Stones, Route 66 from 1964. Now, that was originally recorded and made famous by Nat King Cole and the King Cole Trio in 1946, and Chuck Berry also did a version of that song in 1961. So they were our classic rockers for this hour. And while we were listening to them, we had the call-in for the draw for our wonderful prize. So congratulations to Karen from Saratoga, Colin from Summerland Point, Les from San Remo, and Terry from Lake Haven. You're all in the draw for that wonderful, wonderful prize, the Total Pool Cleaning Package valued at over $1,000 from Kingcupper Pools Plus. Now, if you didn't make it into the draw this time, there will be another chance to through the drive program this afternoon between 3 and 6, and, of course, every weekday between 6 a.m. and 6 p.m. There will be more chances, so listen out for those cues to call. Good luck to everybody that's in it, and good luck to those of you that are still trying. Coming up, we're going to hear from Elton John. Oh, no, we're not. We're going to go gardening with Sherilyn and then hear from Elton John. 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It's 19 minutes to 1.
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2: 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Just take care to give your little mulberry an occasional well-balanced feed and keep the soil moist. Sherilyn Darcy, Gardening Today.
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10: 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The New South Wales Government has launched the Smart Rental Bonds program for renters on the Central Coast. Renters can now digitally transfer their bond between properties, eliminating the need to fork out thousands of dollars for another bond. For more information, search New South Wales Government Smart Rental Bonds.
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Originally by the Beatles, Lucy in the Sky with Diamonds. Elton John's version is pretty good too. It is 9 minutes to one. The 1 o'clock news, sport and weather is coming up very soon. We will kick off next hour with Roxette, the Aussie Triple Play next hour, Billy Thorpe, the Divinals, and a song by James Blundell and James Rain. I'm looking forward to that triple play. It's a lot of great artists in that one. And the classic rockers next hour, Gene Vincent and Dion and the Belmonts. So lots of great music still to come your way. We do have a couple of songs that will take us into the 1 o'clock news. We're going to kick that off with Kiki D, I've Got the Music in Me. 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A better music mix coming your way.

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0: It's 1 o'clock. Good afternoon. I'm Madeline McNeil. Convicted paedophile Ashley Paul Griffith will be extradited from Queensland to face additional charges in New South Wales. Georgia Condek reports.
1: Insults from victim supporters were hurled at the country's worst paedophile as he entered the court. Before magistrate Belinda Merrin granted the application order for Griffith to be escorted to a Sydney jail to stand trial. Griffith faces 180 charges relating to the alleged abuse of children as young as 10. He has already been sentenced to life imprisonment in Queensland after pleading guilty to more than 300 child sex offences committed against dozens of victims at various childcare centres. Georgia Condek, Brisbane.
0: A homicide investigation is underway after police confirmed a body found in a stockyard cattle dip in the state's north is that of a missing woman. 73-year-old Yvonne Weir was last seen near Mwillimbah in February, and her car was found in a river last month. Investigators say they're determined to find those responsible for Yvonne's death and provide answers for her family. The state opposition is preparing to introduce a bill which would save thousands of small businesses from paying any payroll tax. Under the proposed legislation, those with a payroll below $10 million will have their tax rate reduced to 4.75%. Opposition leader Kelly Sloan says they can't wait to introduce the change.
2: There is no time to waste. We cannot have more businesses shutting their doors under these bad Labor governments. So today we are introducing our payroll tax bill. We will not wait until we are elected in March.
0: Inspections are underway in Sydney's inner west after fire ants were discovered at a logistics centre. Officials believe the nest at the Enfield Intermodal Logistics Centre came from overseas via shipping cargo. So far, no other detections have been made. Education authorities are confident the HSC is well protected from artificial intelligence as students finish the first of the exams. English Paper 1 is done and dusted for almost 75,000 students. NISA Chief Executive Paul Martin says AI can't be accessed during the exams.
3: We've been thinking about AI, obviously, for the last few years. It's something that's exploded onto the education scene. This is probably the safest in terms of protection of AI of anything that a student does. It's invigilated by supervisors. The students sit in the halls and they do it without any access to AI.
0: Also making news, the federal government says a US plan to live stream an execution proves why Australia needs digital duty of care regulations. In finance, the All Ords is down 20 points at 89.16. One Australian dollar is buying 69.54 US cents. Now sport with Adam Hawes.
4: Thank you, Madeline. Good afternoon. Lebanon players are defending Mitchell Moses after he defected from the Cedars to the Kangaroos for the Rugby League World Cup. Moses has played 8 tests for Lebanon, but is due to line up for Australia against New Zealand on Thursday night. His Eels teammate Jordan Samrani says Moses has done nothing wrong.
5: People have been a bit harsh on him, but I don't think that's fair, to be honest. We would love for him to play for us, but I mean, playing for Australia, that's the highest honour, so I can't complain, and I'm happy for him myself.
4: The Sydney Swans will receive 5 extra draft picks in a trade deal for star defender Nick Blakey. The negotiation with North Melbourne reportedly worth $11 million over 8 years. Steve Smith is undergoing observation for concussion symptoms after copping a bouncer to the helmet on day 4 of the first test against South Africa in Durban. And in Major League Baseball, the Milwaukee Brewers have beaten the Los Angeles Dodgers 7-4 to lead their championship series 2-0. I'm Adam Hawes. That's the latest in news and sport.
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10: 3-day weather forecast for the Central Coast. Well, tomorrow is Wednesday, the 14th of October. A top of 19 degrees is expected. It's going to be a cloudy day. There is a medium chance of showers, most likely in the early morning, and it's going to be an overnight low of 12 degrees. On Thursday, another cloudy day, another shower or two happening, but this time in the afternoon and the evening. Top of 20 is expected on Thursday, overnight low of 11. And today, the expected top temperature is 21 degrees. Very cloudy, very rainy out there. There is a chance of thunderstorms this afternoon and in the early evening. The expected top, as I said, is 21. However, around the coast, looking at Noraville, it's 18 degrees. Carryong is a little bit cooler with 17 degrees. And here at our new studios at West Gosford, it's 18 degrees.
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0: Roxette, Dressed for Success. Now, I'm interrupting our afternoon four in a row just to let you know of a vehicle crash at Mardi. It was reported about 25 minutes ago. It's on Old Maitland Road at Mardi, north of Collies Lane. Now, emergency vehicles are responding and traffic is affected in both directions. So if you're in that area, please try to avoid it, or at least please slow down and exercise caution. When there's a follow-up to that, I'll let you know. So that was on Old Maitland Road at Mardi, north of Collies Lane. There's been a vehicle crash. Let's continue with our afternoon four in a row. Aha, take on me.
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0: Tina Turner, what you get is what you see. Finishing our afternoon 4 in a row. And before that, Louis Armstrong from 1967, What a Wonderful World. Welcome to the second hour of the afternoon show. Denise Elliston here with you till 3 o'clock. Now, an update on that vehicle crash that I mentioned a little while ago on Old Maitland Road at Mardie. It was apparently a minor incident involving two traffic control vehicles. No injuries reported. The road has now been cleared and no further emergency service response is required. So the road is cleared up there at Mardie, but still to take care out there on the roads, especially in these awful weather conditions with all this rain. Still to come this hour, we have our Aussie Triple Play, Billy Thorpe, The Divinals, James Bondle and James Rain are the three, well, four artists, but three songs. And, of course, we'll have our classic rockers brought to you by Kincumber Pools Plus this hour, Gene Vincent and Dion and the Belmonts. It's 22 minutes past one. Coming up next, it is our classic rockers.
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0: 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Chumby
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2: So many things I remember about Mum. Smothering my face with zinc cream. She said,

And that was our classic rockers double play there. Dion and the Belmonts, A Teenager in Love, finishing it. And they were the originals, and their version came out in 1959. There's been a lot of covers of that song. Bob Marley and the Wailers, Simon and Garfunkel, even the Red Hot Chili Peppers apparently did a version. I'm not familiar with that one. The one I'm most familiar with is Donny Osmond. He was certainly a teenage heartthrob. In my teenage years, he released his version in 1972. And before that, we had Gene Vincent, Bebopalula, and he released his version of that in 1956. It's also been covered 2 years later by the Everly Brothers. The Drifters did a version a year after that in 1959. Jerry Lee Lewis also did a version in 1971. And Carl Perkins did a version for what I think was like a greatest hits album for him in 1996. You're listening to Coast FM 963, Afternoons with Janice. It's 29 minutes to 2. And right now, Billy Thorpe is going to kick off our Aussie Triple Play. Most people I know think that I'm crazy, and I do wonder if they do.

0: duet by James Blundell and James Rain, finishing our Aussie Triple Play there with Way Out West. Before that, we had the Divinyl Science Fiction, and of course, we kicked it off with Billy Thorpe. Now, there's been some changes to our Saturday night lineup this coming Saturday, so I'll just quickly run through those. So, 6 o'clock rock with Barry Taylor will finish at 7 o'clock. There will be no jukebox Saturday night. This coming Saturday night at 7 o'clock, we will be broadcasting live the A-League men's game. So it's Central Coast Mariners versus Newcastle Jets, and it's being played here at the Polytech Stadium. If you can't make it to the game, you can certainly listen to it live on Coast FM. Our broadcast starts at 7. Coming up after the break, we've got Boomtown Rats. It's 16 minutes to 2. 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

7 minutes to 2 o'clock news, sport and weather coming up very, very soon. And then after that, we're going to kick off with a song by the Rubettes, the Aussie Triple Play next hour, Little River Band, Wendy Matthews and the Easy Beats. And our classic rockers next hour, Elvis Presley and Del Shannon. Lots of great classic hits still to come your way. To take us into the new sport and weather, we do have a couple of songs. Train, Hey Soul Sister, is going to start us off there. 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

0: It's 2 o'clock. Good afternoon. I'm Madeline McNeil. A protester has jumped from a public gallery in New South Wales Parliament to the floor in an attempt to disrupt question time proceedings. Rising Tide has issued a statement identifying a 36-year-old man the group says was attempting to directly confront the Premier about climate action. Attorney General Michael Daly has told Parliament he's never seen such unacceptable behaviour in the House.
1: This is the people's house. It is open to the public in ways that many parliaments around Australia and the world are not, and we would like to keep it that way. That's not democracy. That was just some ratbag behaving in an illegal fashion.
0: A prominent independent is accusing the Prime Minister's office of altering expert advice on artificial intelligence. A bipartisan parliamentary inquiry sent a letter to Anthony Albanese with recommendations on AI safety. David Pocock claimed an earlier draft calling for a review of copyright laws was edited following input from Mr. Albanese's office. Senator Pocock is accusing both major parties of political interference to further their own interests. Convicted paedophile Ashley Paul Griffith will be extradited from Brisbane to face another 180 charges in New South Wales. The former childcare worker's lawyer has consented for Griffith to be sent to Sydney. He's already been sentenced to life behind bars in Queensland after pleading guilty to more than 300 child sex offences. Invasive fire ants have been discovered in Sydney's inner west. Biosecurity officials believe the ants were imported from overseas in a shipping container, and so far there have been no further detections. The Invasive Species Council's Rhys Pianta says the discovery is a surprise.
2: These fire ants were found in the ground through a biosecurity lure trap. So that now means that there needs to be a comprehensive response to ensure that there are no undetected fire ant nests in the surrounding area.
0: Workers in female-dominated industries will receive a $630 million in federal funding to help fund pay rises. The money will be spread across many charities and not-for-profit organisations involved in the care and disability sectors. It follows a ruling by the Fair Work Commission to give people working in these industries a pay increase. And a monitoring program has found many native species are returning to sites in the Blue Mountains devastated by the Black Summer bushfires. Evidence of wildlife recovery has been captured on 50 cameras set up across the region. The study also identified emerging threats from feral animals, including cats and pigs. In finance, the All Ords is trading down 27 points at 89.09. One Australian dollar buying 69.5 US cents. Now sport with Adam Hawes.
3: Australia's netballers are out for redemption after a disappointing performance at the Commonwealth Games. The Diamonds missed the gold medal game for the first time since 1998, forced to settle for bronze. Ahead of the Constellation Cup series against New Zealand, coach Stacey Marinkovic says her side has owned the result from Glasgow.
4: This group's really honest and we always take accountability for what we put out on a court, and you know, our induction, we didn't hide away from the fact of what that result was, and I think what we're trying to do is take great learning through that adversity.
3: Chevrolet squad Team 18 says an issue with its fuel strategy software was responsible for driver Anton Di Pasquale sensationally running dry on the final lap of the Bathurst 1000, and no one will be sacked. Tennis, and Alexander Zverev is guaranteed to finish the year as world number one after Carlos Alcaraz's surprise defeat in the Shanghai Masters. And in the Premier League, Coventry City has stunned Newcastle 4-1. I'm Adam Hawes. That's the very latest in news and sport.
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7: Well, looking ahead for the rest of the week, it looks like the rain has set in. But for tomorrow, it's going to be a cloudy day. There is chance of showers, most likely in the early morning, top of 19, overnight low of 12. Thursday, another cloudy day, high chance of showers, but this time in the afternoon and the evening, and a top of 20 degrees on Thursday, with an overnight low of 11. Today, well, we are supposed to reach a top of 21 degrees. but it has been raining pretty much all day, and there is a chance of thunderstorms in the afternoon and early evening today. Temperatures around the Central Coast at the moment, 17 at Yarramalong, 18 at Forrester's Beach, and here at Gosford Studios, West Gosford Studios, sorry, still getting used to saying West Gosford after our wonderful move, it's 17 degrees.
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0: 22 minutes past two. Welcome to the last hour of the afternoon show. Janice Alliston here with you till three. We did just kick off with our afternoon four in a row, Sugar Baby Love by the Rubettes, Dancing on the Ceiling by Lionel Richie. We jump back to 1968 with Cream and a wonderful song, White Room. And we just finished there with Osmosis. She didn't even remember my name. So still to come this hour, we have our Aussie Triple Play, Little River Band, Wendy Matthews and the Easy Beats, and our Classic Rockers, brought to you by King Cumberpools Plus, is coming up next. It's Elvis Presley and Del Shannon.
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0: Just a reminder, on school days, school children are about and the speed limit around schools is 40Ks. So keep our kids safe, watch for the 40K signs and slow down. How fast are you going now? A message from Transport for New South Wales.
1: And yes, school zones have just kicked in or are about to kick in. And please do take care around our schools, especially on wet, rainy days like this. And remember that they are back today after having been away for 2 weeks on holidays. So schools are back in force. School zones are back in force. We did just have our Classic Rockers double play. We kicked it off with Elvis Presley and Good Luck Charm from 1962. And we just finished there with Del Shannon, Hats Off to Larry from 1961. Now, Del Shannon wrote that song and it was a huge hit for him. It reached the top 10 in lots of different countries around the world. Here in Australia, it made it to number 2. Coming up, Little River Band is going to kick off our Aussie Triple Play, home on a Monday. It's 28 minutes to 3. 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

0: The Easy Beats, Wedding Ring, finishing that Aussie Triple Play there. Before that, a beautiful song by Wendy Matthews, The Day You Went Away. Coming up, we have Hall & Oates. I Can't Go For That. 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

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You're listening to Coast FM 963 Afternoons with Janice, and we just had Aretha Franklin and Respect. So coming up after the 3 o'clock news, Graham Gleeson will be bringing you the Drive program, and he'll be bringing you updates on roads, rail and traffic, classic rockers double play, and another chance to get into our wonderful monthly competition. So listen out for the cue to call for that. He's got Split Ends, Huey Lewis and the News, James Taylor, just to name a few. All that coming up soon. Right now, though, to take us into the news, Blood, Sweat and Tears, and When I Die. Time for me to say goodbye. Hope you're staying dry. See you later.

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3: It's 3 o'clock. Good afternoon. I'm Madeline McNeil. New South Wales Parliament will review a security breach in which a protester vaulted over a barrier and onto the floor during question time. Rising Tide has claimed responsibility for the disruption, saying the 36-year-old was trying to directly address the Premier about a failure to act on climate change. The man involved, Andrew Sneddon, is standing by his actions.
4: It did escalate very quickly. I was handled pretty roughly by some of the members of Parliament and the staff. The climate crisis that we're facing will also be very rough.
3: A man is fighting for life in hospital after crashing into a Bondi business. Police believe the 63-year-old may have suffered a medical episode before hitting the storefront at the corner of Beach Road and Campbell Parade. Labor and coalition MPs involved in a federal AI inquiry are denying claims of political interference. The bipartisan committee wrote to the Prime Minister recommending ways to boost AI safety, but the note included suggested edits from Anthony Albanese's office, prompting criticism from the Greens and Independents. Committee Chair, Labor MP Joe Briskie, says it's vital for the major parties to work together on key issues.
5: It's been a process by which we're seeking advice and making sure that this is working across the board. There was engagement right across the Parliament. I understand that Senator Dunningham also worked with his side, the opposition.
3: Convicted paedophile Ashley Paul Griffiths will stand trial in New South Wales, accused of 180 additional offences. The former childcare worker is already serving life in prison in Queensland after pleading guilty to more than 300 offences committed against dozens of victims. Griffiths' lawyer has consented to his client being extradited to Sydney. The leader of One Nation in New South Wales says he wants to meet with the Parliamentary Budget Office to scrutinise the scrutineers. The state government's planning to introduce legislation to allow One Nation to have its election promises costed by the PBO, conceding the minor party could win a significant amount of seats. One Nation leader Mike Newman so far rejected the offer, disputing the office's independence.
6: I don't see there's any issue with scrutinising the scrutineer. I think we should be very open about that, because the idea that automatically we assume that government departments must be believed no matter what. We've already seen the disaster that has befallen CSIRO when it comes to energy costings.
3: Also making news, people and businesses across Sydney are being urged to check their backyards and pot plants for fire ants after the invasive species was detected at a logistics centre in the Inner West. In finance, the All Ords is trading down 10 points at 89.26. One Australian dollar is buying 69.6 US cents. Now to sport with Adam Hawes.
7: In what could be a massive blow for Rugby Australia, Mark Nwaganyi-Tuaze may turn his back on a return to the Wallabies. After leaving the NRL after winning this year's premiership with the Sydney Roosters, the boom winger was expected to play for Australia at next year's Rugby World Cup, but his agent has told News Corp Nwaganyi-Tuaze is considering playing instead for Fiji, who he qualifies for through his father. Outgoing Sydney Swans defender Nick Blakey has apologised for his role in the Pullman Hotel scandal, which rocked the Swans' finals campaign after securing a trade with North Melbourne on an 8-year deal. In a statement released by the Roos, Blakey is quoted saying, "I want to say that I'm sorry for the events that led up to my exit from Sydney." Travis Pastrana's Cleveland Guardians have beaten the Tampa Rays 7-3 in the opening game of their MLB Championship Series. And a last-play field goal from Tyler Bass has handed the Buffalo Bills a thrilling overtime win over the LA Rams in the NFL, 37-34. I'm Adam Hawes. That's the latest in news and sport.
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13: Well, basically what you see is what you're going to get for the remainder of Tuesday. The outlook for tomorrow, Wednesday, that's, the 13th? Cloudy, a high chance of showers, top of 19 degrees. And also, there's a very faint chance of a thunderstorm this evening and also tomorrow evening as well. Now, the outlook for Thursday, the 15th of October, we've got cloudy, high chance of showers, most likely in the afternoon and evening. The winds are southerly at 15 to 20 k's. They're going for a top of 20 degrees on Thursday, down to 11 degrees overnight. Now, looking around the coast at the moment, Magenta is on 18, Martinsville is on 16, Pearl Beach is on 18, and here in West Gosford, it is 18.
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0: Just a reminder, on school days, school children are about and the speed limit around schools is 40Ks. 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

Coast FM 963, the home of the classic hits, a better music mix. That's Killer Queen by Queen itself. And Heart and Soul got us underway out of the 3 o'clock news with Huey Lewis and the news. Well, good afternoon, everybody. Welcome to the Drive program. Graham Gleeson here until 6 o'clock this evening. So we've got another 3 hours or two and three quarter hours of plenty of activity for you. Thanks to Janice. And of course, she'll be back next Tuesday from midday with the afternoon program. We'll keep an eye on the traffic for you. Plenty of activity around the coast with the wet roads and things, so do slow down. And also, we'll keep an eye on the trains for you. If there are any major delays, we'll pass them on to you. But if you do see something out on the roads that needs to be brought to our attention, give me a call here in the studio, 4322 0072. And speaking of which, school zones are in effect until 4 o'clock. Yep, they're back. So are the kids. Plenty of buses and plenty of kids, so keep an eye out for them, especially on these wet days. More of our monthly feature for the month of October, and that is Classic Rockers, thanks to Kincumber Pools Plus. And info about our giveaway coming up next hour, okay? So about an hour's time, I'll give you an idea of what the giveaway for this month is if you don't already know. Plenty of great classic hits on the way. It is 14 minutes past 3.

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0: Well, spoke a bit too soon, of course, on a wet day around the coast. There's more chances of little bingles happening. And the computer tells me that there's one at Wallowa Road at Gorrican at the Dudley Street intersection there. A couple of cars have come together, not too sure which way they were going, but westbound traffic has been affected. So that's at Wallowa Road, Gorrican, at the Dudley Street intersection. Two cars have come together. We'll keep an eye on that and we'll keep you up to date.
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0: There we go, two more songs from our classic rockers files. It's a little Connie Francis, 1961 that was. God. Everybody is Somebody's Fool, and 2 years before that, Dream Lover by Bobby Darin, two of our classic rockers. We'll have more of those next hour. It's, 26 minutes past three. Don't forget, I mentioned about that two-car bingle on Wallera Road at the Dudley Street off-ramp, whatever you like to call it, intersection, in Gorrican. So keep an eye out for that. If you're coming across the bridge there from Tookley, you'll probably be creeping along, but have a little bit of patience. And we hear any more, we'll certainly let you know. 27 past three.
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0: bit of music mix. Coast of M 963, Bobby Zimmerman there, better known as Bob Dylan, of course, with Just Like a Woman. Brotherhood of Man before that with United We Stand, and the Jay Giles Band got that bracket underway with Centrepold. Good afternoon, everybody. Welcome to the Drive Program. Graham Gleeson here until 6 o'clock, all going well. 22 minutes to 4.
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0: There are a few versions of that song put out. Adele Shannon was one of them. But that one was probably the most popular by James Taylor from his album called JT, and that was called Handyman. It's right on a 4:15. We're going to take a little break and come back and have a look at the traffic.
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0: Well, from what I can see on the screen, that incident that happened in Gorick and at Waller Road and Dudley Street is still active. So there were two cars involved and it was affecting westernbound traffic. So if that has been cleared up and you can give me a call, I would appreciate it. 4322 0072.
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3: Deafened Australian protester in state parliament says he's grateful no one was injured during the security breach. A rising tide demonstrator left over a banister in the lower house in a bid to confront the Premier about the government's failure to take action on climate change. Fairfield MP David Saliba says he first heard a bang before rushing to help.
4: I didn't know what was happening at that particular point in time, just knew something was not right, and did my best to restrain and saw everyone else. Everyone else worked together as well to make sure that everyone was safe, which is very important.
3: A police operation is underway in Sydney's southwest. Police have confirmed a staff member at a Revesby service station was threatened by a member of the public who's now left the scene. Inquiries are ongoing. The federal government is unlikely to pass a key element of its budget before the end of the year. Labor's pushing for a 30% tax rate on discretionary trusts. The Greens are calling for an inquiry into the reform, leaving the bill with no clear path through the Senate. The opposition's also opposed to the legislation, arguing it would hurt small businesses. The War Memorial has been asked to ensure it has the correct contact details for the families of all veterans. Some relatives missed out on an invitation to commemorate the 25th anniversary of the Afghanistan conflict. In one case, an invitation was sent to a dead soldier rather than his parents. Veterans Affairs Minister Matt Keogh has told Parliament it's unacceptable.
5: I learnt of that on the weekend and was very upset to find out that there were parents, family members that did not receive that invitation, because we wanted to make sure as many family members who lost loved ones through that tragedy, through that conflict, could be there.
3: Police are treating the death of a 73-year-old woman in the state's north as a homicide. A body found in a stockyard cattle dip last week has been identified as Yvonne Weir. She was reported missing in February, and her vehicle was found submerged in a river last month, around 20 kilometres from where Yvonne's body was later located. The HSC exam periods began for tens of thousands of students across the state. As is tradition, the majority of Year 12 students kicked off their final exams with English Paper 1 this morning. Among them, Talia from Santa Sophia College, who's told James Willis it went better than expected.
6: Well, I'm glad it's over. It was definitely not as bad as I thought it would be. Yeah, it was pretty good, actually.
3: And more than 3,000 volunteers have assisted in efforts to monitor the return of native wildlife to the Blue Mountains after the Black Summer bushfires. Images collected from across the region show native animals most at risk of extinction now have more access to regenerated habitat. In finance, just before close, the All Ordinaries is up 51 points, one Australian dollar buying 69 US cents. Now with sport, Adam Hawes.
7: Sydney Roosters grand final hero Mark Nwanganituwaze may turn his back on the Wallabies and play for Fiji at next year's Rugby World Cup. Before news broke, Wallabies winger Joseph Suolihi spoke of his excitement of playing alongside Marky Mark.
8: So Marky's skill set, you've seen what he's done over in NRL, and you know, for him to come and bring that over here would be great for us, you know, for the Wallabies as well.
7: Batsman Steve Smith is likely to miss the final day of the first test against South Africa in Durban due to concussion protocols. Smith was hit on the helmet during his second innings of 27 as Australia set the Proteas a massive target of 421 runs to win. The Blues are chasing 204 from 30 overs to beat Tasmania in a rain-reduced one-day match at Sydney Olympic Park. In NFL, the Bills have pipped the Rams 37-34 in overtime, while in the Premier League, Coventry City has stunned Newcastle 4-1. I'm Adam Hawes. That's the latest in news and sport.
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11: Well, these overcast conditions will continue for the remainder of Tuesday, but the outlook for Wednesday, the 14th of October, they're going for a top of 19 degrees with a shower or two, down to 12 degrees overnight, but mainly cloudy. Pretty much the same for Thursday, October the 15th, going for a top of 20, down to 11 degrees, a shower or two as well. And then on Friday, showers with a top of 21 and down to 12 degrees overnight, cloudy conditions. There is a chance of evening or late afternoon thunderstorms over the next couple of days. So we'll see how we go. But looking around the coast at the moment, Mount White is 17, Matcham is 18, Kangiangi is 18. And here in West Gosford, at the moment, it is 18 as well.
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0: A better music mix. That's us, Coast of M 963 with Madonna and Lucky Star, and getting us underway out of the, was it 4 o'clock news? Yep, 4 o'clock news. Listen to the music by the Doobie Brothers. It is 13 past 4.
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0: Well, I've had a quick look at the cameras up on the M1 in both directions towards Newcastle. And also towards Sydney, in both directions, they're looking really, really good. And also that incident over at Gorokan has been cleared as well. If you do see something, give us a call, 43220072. But with school back, you'll find the traffic today will be a little bit different than yesterday. 13 past four. Here's Savage Garden, I Knew I Loved You. On Coast of M, the drive program with Graham Gleeson. Thanks very much.

0: A bit of music, it's Coast of M963, taking us back to 1974. That's Skyhooks with Horror Movie. And before that, we had Savage Garden, I Knew I Loved You. It's 21 minutes after 4 o'clock. Now, let's get out of business. As you're probably aware, we're going to take a short break in a moment and come back with more of our classic rockers. But in the meantime, Kincumber Pools is turning 27. And to celebrate, they're giving away a total pool cleaning package valued at around about $1,000. Includes the Haywards Phoenix suction cleaner, the pool pole, pool broom, leaf shovel, skimmer socks, pool cubes, plenty, plenty more. And so you'll get your pool nice and prepared for the summer season. So if you'd like to go into the draw, which will be at the end of this month, give me a call now on 4322-0072, and I'll put you in the draw for later in the month. I think it's around about the 30th. You're following the local news on Friday, the 30th of October. So, as I mentioned, give me a call now, 4322-0072.
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1: Hi, this is Lonnie Lee, and you're listening to Graham Gleeson on your classic hit station, Coast FM 963. Stay tuned because he's got some great music coming up.

Two more classic rockers there. Of course, Elvis with Don't Be Cruel. And there's Lonnie Lee. Yes, indeed I do. Oh, I'm Mad Lonnie. He's appearing this Sunday at the Avoca Beach Theatre. And I've been along to see him twice, and I can highly, highly recommend it. He's got an amazing voice. It's entitled Teen Idols, A Journey Rock and Roll, A Rock and Roll Journey, I should say, with Lonnie Lee, some of the people that he's met over the years and he's performed with. And it starts at 1:30 at the Avoca Beach Theatre. And if you'd like to get your tickets, you can do it online at events.humanitix.com, or give the Avoca Beach Theatre a call and they'll put you in the right direction. You get your tickets there. So a great afternoon. Starts at 1:30 through to about 3:30, and of course he'll stick around after the show and have a chat to you as well. So that's two of our classic rockers, and also that's thanks to our good mates Kincumber Pools Plus, who's turning 37 this year, and I mentioned to you what they've given us to give away, and we've got some people. Beverly from Gosford is in the draw. Frank from Saratoga is in the draw as well. Ken from Chitaway Bay and Vicky from Somersby. All of you are in the draw for the end of the month for that wonderful prize, the pool package prize worth around about $1,000. Doesn't matter if you don't have a pool. I'm sure you've got relatives or friends who have one, and you'd be the favourite, especially around Christmas time if you wrap it all up and give it to them for Christmas. So keep that in mind. Okay, the draw is on Friday the 30th of October, around about 10:30, 10:40 in the morning. Okay, we'll continue on with our classic hits.

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1: All right, had a quick look around the coast, especially up on the M1 in both directions. Nothing much to report, really. The website is showing nothing, which is really good news. But keep an eye out for the school kids. They're on their bikes and they're out and about after school. And also, if you do see something along the main arteries that needs to be brought to our attention, give me a call. 43-22-0072.
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3: Independent has accused the major parties of hijacking a parliamentary inquiry into artificial intelligence. The bipartisan committee made recommendations to address the risks of AI in a letter sent to the Prime Minister. But David Pocock claims the final draft had already been edited by Anthony Albanese's office. Senator Pocock has told James Willis the move undermines the independence of these committees.
4: If the committee is sending a letter to the Prime Minister's office that's clearly already been vetted by the Prime Minister's office. You know, I'm fairly new to politics, James. I've been here for 4 years, but I just don't think that's how things should be done. I think there should be some independence with committees.
3: Police are investigating after a service station worker was threatened with a hammer in Sydney Southwest. The suspect stole a sum of cash from the Reevesby business. The worker wasn't injured and inquiries are ongoing. Molly Ticehurst's killer intends to appeal the sentence handed to him. Daniel Billings is serving a minimum of 20 years behind bars after pleading guilty to murdering his former partner. The Director of Public Prosecutions has declined to seek a longer prison term for the 31-year-old. Former police prosecutor and state MP Phil Donato says it's disappointing the DPP didn't take the matter further.
5: To ensure that perpetrators who murder their partners, especially in the circumstances of what Billings was in, where he was on bail, where he was subject to an apprehended domestic violence order.
3: State Parliament will conduct a security review after a protester disrupted question time. 36-year-old Andrew Sneddon leapt over the barrier of a public gallery and onto the floor with MPs. Rising Tides claimed responsibility, saying it was an attempt to confront the Premier about climate action. Invasive fire ants have been detected in Sydney's inner west. Jeffson Shaw reports.
6: The ants were discovered in a nest at the Enfield Intermodal Logistics Centre late last month. Commonwealth testing has confirmed they're one of the world's most invasive species, red imported fire ants. New South Wales Chief Invasive Species Officer Scott Charlton says they can hospitalise young children.
7: Not only one ant bites, but they put out a pheromone which attracts other ants, so all the ants attack.
6: Agriculture Minister Tara Moriarty says they will begin treating properties within 500 metres of the hub and will put control orders in place.
8: Manage the movement of high-risk materials going forward.
6: Jefferson Shaw, State Parliament.
3: Also making news, convicted childcare paedophile Ashley Paul Griffith will be extradited from Queensland to New South Wales to face trial on another 180 charges. In finance, the All Ords closed down 15 points at 89.21. One Australian dollar is buying 69.6 US cents. Now to sport with Adam Hawes.
9: Rhys Walsh has beaten James Tedesco for the Kangaroos fullback spot for Thursday night's Rugby League World Cup opener against New Zealand. Jack Bostock, Jacob Preston and David Fifita have been named to make their Australian Test debuts. Knights captain Kalen Ponga will debut for the Kiwis at fullback. Premiership winning Roosters NRLW 5/8 Jocelyn Kelleher will make her international debut after being named for the Gillaroos to face Samoa on Friday night. In AFL trade news, two-time All-Australian Lachie Whitfield has left the GWS Giants to join Carlton. Nick Blakey has left the Swans for North Melbourne. Steve Smith is undergoing observation for concussion symptoms after copping a bouncer to the helmet on day four of the first test against South Africa in Durban. To tennis, and Alexander Zverev is guaranteed to finish the year as world number one after Carlos Alcaraz's surprise defeat in the Shanghai Masters. In Major League Baseball, wins for the Brewers and the Guardians, while the Bills have beaten the Rams 37-34 in overtime in the NFL. I'm Adam Hawes. That's the latest in news and sport.
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15: Well, looking at the weather over the next few days, it's pretty much the same over the next 3 days. Tomorrow being Wednesday, the 14th of October, we've got a maximum of 19 degrees with a shower or two, mainly in the morning, apparently, and 50% chance of rain throughout the day. Now, Thursday, the 15th of October, maximum of 20, shower or two, down to 11 degrees overnight. And then on Friday, the 16th of October, we've got cloudy, high chance of showers, maximum of 21, down to 12 degrees overnight. And what have we got? 80% chance of rain on Friday. So that's pretty high. And looking around the coast and up the coast and down the coast, we've got Lake Monmora is sitting on 17. Dudley is on 16 up there. And Yarramalong is 16 as well. Currently here in West Gosford, it is 18.
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0: they were such a good band back in the 1980s. That's Boom Crash Opera. In fact, from 1989, called Onion Skin. And before that, we had the Whitlams with No Aphrodisiac. David Cassidy was in there as well with Cherish. And taking us back to 1999, that was U2 with their cover version of a song that was recorded by so many people in that particular period, Everlasting Love. But the most successful, was, of course, was Love Affair. We're going to take a little break, and when we come back, we're back with our classic rockers for the last time on the Drive program on this Tuesday afternoon. And we've got two classic rockers from the 1960s. 21 past five.
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0: Yeah, I had a quick look up and down the M1. It's looking pretty good, actually. There's nothing, no torrential rain holding things up. So other than that, everything else around the coast is behaving themselves. That's great news.
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963, Coast of M, with Chubby Checker there from the early 1960s. Let's Twist Again, probably responsible for more dislocated backs and hips and things than anybody else. Beatles before that, with A Hard Day's Night. They were two of our classic rockers from the early 1970s and 1960s. And thanks to Kincumber Pools Plus, who are turning 27, for their support in that area. We'll have more of those during the breakfast program tomorrow morning with Greg Wilmot. He'll be kicking off at 6 o'clock tomorrow morning. And if you didn't get into the draw this afternoon during the program, Greg will give you the opportunity tomorrow morning from sometime between 6 and 9. And we'll continue doing that right through the month of October. And that'll be drawn, that giveaway. I'm just trying to think. Yeah, it was the 30th of October, wasn't it? Friday the 30th of October, the giveaway will be drawn around about 10:35 in the morning. I've finally got my head around that. Okay, we're going to continue on now with more of our classic hits. We've got Bob Seger and the Silver Bullet.

Coast of M963, let's take that with These Days. 23 minutes to 6 o'clock. News, sport and weather at the top of the hour. Here's Mitch Tambo.

I simply love that version by Mitch Tambo with You're the Voice. It's 19 minutes to 6. And Leeson's in next after the 6 o'clock news with Heartbeat.

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0: Just a quick look at the roads. There's nothing much to report, really. The M1's looking really, really good in both directions. Thanks for your company over the last 3 hours. We'll do it all again next Tuesday from 3 o'clock. Anne Leeson's in next, and then Michael O'Brien after 8 o'clock with Great Southern Land.
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3: It's 6 o'clock. Good evening, I'm Madeline. A state opposition leader says parliamentarians have a right to do their job without intimidation after a rising Tide protester disrupted question time. A security review has been ordered after 36-year-old Andrew Sneddon leapt over a barrier and onto the floor of the New South Wales lower house in an attempt to confront the Premier on climate change. Opposition leader Kelly Sloan has told James Willis it was an incredibly threatening act.
4: The right to protest, absolutely fundamental to our democracy, but also important to our democracy is the right of parliamentarians to do their job safely and without intimidation. And today's act was just abhorrent.
3: Labor and the Coalition are being accused of hijacking an inquiry into artificial intelligence for their own political agendas. Independent Senator David Pocock says the Prime Minister's office was able to make notes on recommendations on AI safety, which were sent in a letter from the Labor MP and Liberal Senator at the head of the committee. Hundreds of businesses are expected to be impacted by a control order following the discovery of red imported fire ants in Sydney. The deadly ants were found in established nests at the Enfield Intermodal Logistics Centre in the Inner West. The state's Agriculture Minister, Tara Moriarty, says they'll be enforcing strong biosecurity laws to ensure they're eradicated.
5: And we will be engaging with businesses and residents across this part of Sydney to advise them about what to look for, what to identify.
3: Convicted paedophile Ashley Paul Griffith will be extradited from Brisbane to face another 180 charges in New South Wales. The former childcare worker's lawyers consented for Griffith to be sent to Sydney to face trial. He's already been sentenced to life behind bars in Queensland after pleading guilty to more than 300 child sex offences. The recovery of native habitats across the Blue Mountains is supporting the return of wildlife 5 years on from the Black Summer bushfires. More than 500,000 images of animals were captured across 50 camera monitoring sites. Land Services Officer Linda Dedovich says both burnt and unburnt areas have supported recovery in the region.
6: Unburnt areas are a lifeboat, so certainly for any land manager out there that can take care of their property, it can potentially be are a refuge for any animals that do need to escape fire.
3: Also making news, a 63-year-old man has died in hospital after suffering a medical episode and crashing his car into a Bondi storefront. And police are investigating after a service station worker was threatened with a hammer at Revesby in Sydney's southwest. In finance, the All Ords closed down 15 points, one Australian dollar buying 69.5 US cents. Checking sport, Lebanon players defending Mitchell Moses after he defected from the Cedars to the Kangaroos for the Rugby League World Cup. Moses has played 8 tests for Lebanon, but will play halfback for Australia against New Zealand on Thursday night. His Eels teammate, Jordan Samrani, says Moses has done nothing wrong.
7: People are being a bit harsh on him, but I don't think that's fair, to be honest. We would love for him to play for us, but I mean, playing for Australia, that's the highest honour, so I can't complain, and I'm happy for him myself.
3: Roosters grand final hero Mark Nwanganituase may turn his back on the Wallabies and play for Fiji at next year's Rugby World Cup. Nick Blakey has apologised for his role in the Pullman Hotel scandal, which rocked the Swans AFL finals campaign after securing a trade to North Melbourne. In the Dean Jones Cup, the Blues have gone down to Tasmania by 57 runs in a rain-short match in Sydney. And in the Premier League, Coventry City has stunned Newcastle 4-1. I'm Madeline McNeil. That's the latest news and sport.
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3: It's
1: 3-day forecast for the Central Coast. Tomorrow, a Wednesday, we can expect a shower or two with highs of 19 degrees. Thursday, more showers and highs of 20. Friday, showers again and highs of 21. The current temperature here at the Coast Firm studio in Gosford is 19 degrees.
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Hello, I'm Anne Leeson. Welcome to Heartbeat here on Coast FM 963. We're going to crisscross the decades with some songs of the heart. Thanks to Graham Gleeson for a very nice Coast FM drive show. And that was Kiss bringing us in with I Was Made for Loving You, Baby. Now it's the Cars, You Might Think.

Oh, there we had Jessica Marboy, Australian singer and songwriter, The Light Surrounding You. And it's been a thing since 1954 at least, when Fats Domino recorded Blue Monday. Do you hate Mondays? Or perhaps you're one of those very lucky ones who loves their work. Well, here is Fats Domino, Blue Monday, Coast FM.

0: Oh, and hope you like that. Hope you like Mondays. And coming up in a moment, we've got a very powerful love song co-written and performed by Australia's Vanessa Amorosi. 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

Oh, we heard there Vanessa Amorosi's Every Time I Close My Eyes and Tiffany's Could Have Been on Coast FM. Here's a calm and restful song from 1994 and Boss Stags, Sierra.

In that bracket, and we heard Fleetwood Mac's Don't Stop and the Bee Gees' To Love Somebody. It's time now for our first 21st century brand new performer to Heartbeat here on Coast of M963. They're Melbourne-based, Singaporean-born Meg Mel. And their music is defined as indie rock and alt pop. So from Meg Mel's debut EP in July 2026, here's Act 2, Scene 4.

0: Well, that was jolly and fun, wasn't it? Are you a fan of the 1990s UK electronic band Portishead? I'm not usually, but I came across this very chilled song. The lyrics throw up challenges and many complex questions. The song may be about our dreams and reality not agreeing or not meeting our expectations, but the lyrics do suggest something infinitely sensible. Just breathe on. They're coming up after this on Coast FM 963.
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I hope you liked Porter's Heads, It's a Fire. That's on Coast FM. Now for something a bit different from UK singer Harriet. She was a 21st century new performer earlier this year on Heartbeat. Sounds very much like Karen Carpenter. Let's share her first and last.

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that bracket on Coast of Doom's Heartbeat, The Kinks, Days, Jennifer Rush, The Power of Love, and The Seekers, I'll Never Find Another You. Now it's Tom Waits with Ice Cream Man from his fantastic 1973 album, Closing Time.

0: coming up after the break. A song I played about 7 months ago on Heartbeat. The backstory of So Far Away really resonated with me. If you're a new Nirvana fan, you will love it. As you probably know, if you're a regular visitor to Coast FM, I'm not really a heavy rock, heavy metal fan. This song is a story of love and loss. It has nice lyrics. It was written by the band's guitarist, The Rev, and the drum section had already been laid down by the drummer, Sinister Gates, when he very suddenly died. It took the band a year to finish the song. I hope you're going to like it. And it's coming up after this, Coast FM.
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Glen Campbell, Gentle on My Mind, and no, a rather nice gentle dance number on Coast of M's Heartbeat. It's from the Detroit Spinners, Mighty Love, Part 1.

Oh, well, that was Barry Manilow, Somewhere in the Night. We got a song from the movie, what was it called? I don't think I wrote it down. Oh, yes, Sunshine on Leith. It was a musical movie that used the music from The Proclaimers. We're going to hear Let's Get Married from George McKay Mackay and others. It came out in 2013. If you haven't seen the movie, it was great. This is Coast FM.

0: It's time now for our second brand, a new 21st century performer to Heartbeat, this evening on Coast FM. She's Grace Kennedy. She first came to fame in 1977 as the winner of the UK's TV show Opportunity Knocks. She went on to record several albums, present TV shows and more. In 1979, she had an album called Desire. Now in 2026, her new single, D-Z-I-R-E, will have you swirling. That's coming up after this.
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in there on Heartbeat, we heard Rod Stewart, Every Beat of My Heart, just to let you know that Michael O'Brien is here in the Coast of Him studio with more of his excellent Australian music for you. It's called Great Southern Land, and you can catch Michael after the 8 o'clock news. But meanwhile, on Heartbeat, we've got UK group Trademark and their beautiful Only Love.

our great song, Jackie DeShannon, Put a Little Love in Your Heart. Now on Heartbeat, here's Australia's Queen of Pop, Marcia Hines, with her cover of Dusty Springfield's I Just Don't Know What to Do with Myself.

Oh, that's the show. We'll play out with Mark Owen and his Rio and Creedence Clearwater Revival Travelin' Band. I'm Anne Leeson. I'll be back in the Coast FM studio with Heartbeat in a fortnight. That's Tuesday, the 27th of October from 6 to 8. Michael O'Brien is right here to entertain you with his innovative and interesting Great Southern Land. Comes up after the news. Hope you can stay tuned. Have a good rest of your week. For now, good night.

0: Good evening, I'm Janelle Wells. The Prime Minister says the government will do everything possible to block the potential live stream of a US execution. The Trump administration has raised the possibility of broadcasting the firing squad execution of mass shooter Nedhal Hassan. Australia's eSafety Commissioner says she lacks the power to prevent the video being streamed here. Anthony Albanese has told the ABC he's seeking advice on how to block the footage.
1: I find the idea of live streaming the death of anybody completely abhorrent. We should do whatever we can to stop that occurring. I don't know why anyone would want themselves to watch such an event.
0: Small businesses and families that use trusts to manage their financial affairs are facing $13 billion in restructuring costs. The federal government will introduce legislation imposing a 30% tax on discretionary trusts. Labor claims a small part of the population uses the scheme, but Deputy Liberal Leader Jane Hume says small businesses use discretionary trusts to protect their assets.
2: We know that this is a legitimate business structure for so many businesses, particularly small business, and that they are now having to restructure their businesses. It's going to be incredibly costly, thousands of dollars per business to restructure their affairs. And that's before you ever get into stamp duty.
0: Veterans Affairs Minister Matt Keogh has been forced to apologise over another bungle in his portfolio. Some families missed an invitation to the 25th anniversary of the Afghan conflict at the War Memorial in Canberra. In one instance, an invitation was sent to a dead soldier rather than his parents. Food relief charities say they're turning people away. A survey by Second Bite has found most have seen a big increase in demand in the past 6 months. Chief Executive Daniel Moorfield says households are increasingly in need.
3: Unfortunately, having a job no longer guarantees you can afford to put food on the table. So what we're seeing is 82% of our charity partners reported more families seeking help, 75% had more single parents seeking help, and 58% had more working people seeking help.
0: Further charges have been laid after 10 people were injured after being hit by a car at a Newcastle Knights NRL Grand Final parade. An 18-year-old P-plate driver has been charged with another 8 offences. Authorities have closed at least 4 illegal tobacco stores in regional Victoria under new crackdown powers, and firefighters are trying to control a large industrial fire in Narangba, north of Brisbane. Checking sport, the Kangaroos and Kiwis have named their sides for Thursday's Rugby League World Cup opener. Lachlan Gray reports.
4: Broncos star Reece Walsh has retained his fullback jersey despite a strong case for Roosters grand final hero James Tedesco, who has missed out on a bench role in Walters' squad to face the Kiwis. Dolphins flyer Jack Bostock has been named for his Australian test debut on the wing, with Trom Dvojevic on the other edge. Cameron Munster and Mitchell Moses are the Kangaroos' halves. For the Kiwis, it's a new era in black and white for Kalyn Ponga, taking the fullback jersey ahead of Keanu Kenny, while 2018 Kangaroos World Cup winner Dane Gagai will line up in the centres for New Zealand. Lachlan Gray reporting.
0: On the second last day of the AFL trade period, North Melbourne's Zane Dersma has been traded to Melbourne. The Roos will receive picks 33 and 49, with pick 52 heading to the D's. A short time ago, South Africa were 4 for 148 and 273 runs behind Australia on the final day of the first cricket test in Durban. That's the latest news and sport.
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7: And let's have a peek at your weather for the next 3 days. Unfortunately, it is going to be very damp for all three. Top of 19 degrees tomorrow, top of 20 Thursday, and a top of 21 on Friday. So getting warm each day, but lots of showers about. Currently 17 degrees here at Coast FM West Gosford.
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Yes, good evening. Welcome, Yama, to you. It is a great southern land here at Coast FM 963 with Michael this evening. It's your weekly look at the Australian music scene, and big thanks to Anne Leeson for her fabulous heartbeat show with some always interesting... She even played a heavy metal band tonight. How about that? That's very good. Okay, we kicked off there with Don Walker. He is, of course, the genius behind Cold Chisel. And Don has a new album out called Love Songs, and that is a track off it called The Girl I Used to Know. All right, let's head down to Melbourne here. Here's an interesting group, and they call themselves Telling Over.

0: Yeah, nobody said this would be easy. Amen to that, sister. That's Jen Mize and the Rough and Tumble is the name of her band. Jen, is, of course, was born in America, now calls Queensland home. Prior to that, from Melbourne, Telenova with their brand new song called Happy. Coming up real soon, I'm going to head. This is another new song. Oh, this guy's been around for a while, but this is his brand new thing, and he's from the Gold Coast. Very shortly.
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0: And you're listening to Great Southern Land here at Coast FM 963, all the way from the Gold Coast. It's Tommy Gray. As mentioned, he has been around for a while, but he has just released a new song and a new album coming, and that track is called Oh My Darling. All right, let's have a little bit of a little local talent for you. This is Duncan Toombs, a local country rock singer, and then after that, someone from a little bit further north, but I'm going to call her local.
1: There's a whisper of light up ahead on the road. I hear it calling deep down in my soul. This rearview mirror

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But I believe in this power, and I've got the will.

Great Southern Land here at Coast FM 963. Katie Jane, God Lover, has been a guest on the show. She's an awful lot of fun, and that is her brand new song, Beer and Broken, all about her giving up alcohol. She's from the Hunter area, and prior to that, Duncan Toombs and his new thing, Out of Here. All right, time to head to Byron Bay, I think.

0: Yeah, Coast FM 963 here, Great Southern Land with Michael this evening, bringing you all the best in Australian music. That's new stuff from a guy from Ballarat. His name is Lewis Love, and the track is called Man on the Moon. Prior to that, Sunday Blues, a couple of lads from Byron Bay, Andy Yans Brown and Cameron Spike Porter. Spike Porter, rather. Sorry, Cameron. Spike Porter. All right, coming up very shortly, young lady who was born in England now calls Australia home.
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Great. So the land here at Coast FM 963, that's Tori Forsyth from Curry Curry and off her new album track called You and Me. And prior to that, Michael Meeking from Melbourne, try and say that three times fast, his song Your Own Way, and of course, Christy Lamb, Damn Best. All right, time for a new feature. So every week I'm going to be playing a couple of tracks from the vault. In fact, next week there's going to be a lot of them, just for a change. But so just to honour, it's called Record Shop Days. So just to honour those times where we used to go to record stores to buy our music, not download them on plastic things and get little files that you can't see anything. So we're going to have a couple of them. We're going to start off with Died Pretty, who sadly their drummer passed away recently. So from 1990, Died Pretty, True Fools Fall.

0: Yes, Greg Sutherland here at Coast FM at 963. Two songs from our new feature happening every week, Record Shop Days. I'll be playing album tracks from a fairly well-known band. And, of course, I think we know that one, AC/DC from 1978 with Sin City. And prior to that, Died Pretty with True Fool's Fall. Coming up very shortly, where are we going? We're going to Sydney with some funk from Ernie Garland.
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Yeah, a couple of acts there from Sydney there for you. Michelle Decray with her track Midnight. And prior to that, Ernie Garland, Smooth People. This is Great Southern Land, Coast FM 963. I'm Michael. And our next act is from the Gippsland area. Here is No Promises.

0: called Seasons. A brand new band from Adelaide. The Cali Road is their name, and The Docks is the name of that song. And then Freya and Tom McGowan from Ballarat with their song Sparrows. And I tell you what's unusual there. I've played lots of Sisters with Sisters and Sisters with Cousins and Brothers and Sisters, but never before have I played Father and Daughter, and that's Freya and Tom. And even more remarkable, Freya is only 15 years old. More goodies coming up soon.
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1: Lucy Tiger here at Great Southern Land Coast of M963 and Love Moves Fast in a Small Town. And before that, brand new band from Brisbane called Harley and the track Take Me to the City. All right, let's head to Newcastle. Here's another new band, the Viper Creek Band.

listening to Coast FM 963, Great Southern Land here. That's from Brisbane. That's Michael G. Jones and You Could Call Me Out. And prior to that, the Viper Creek Band with A Girl Changes Everything. And they're from Newcastle. Let's head down to the national capital, Canberra. Here's Lila.

0: That's Lila there with Heart and Soul. She is from the ACT. All right, coming up very shortly on Great Southern Land here at Coast FM 963, we're going to head to Gulgong.
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great southern land coast of M963, all the way from Gulgong. It's Billy Gudgeon and a Red Line. All right, let's head where we're heading. We're heading to Brisbane. And this band is called Firewood, and the track is called How the River Flows.

And you are listening to Great Southern Land here at Coast of M963, and that is about it for me. We had Firewood there with How the River Flows. I'm going to leave you with Scott Candlish. He's from Melbourne, and the track is called Holding On. And don't forget, after the news, sport and weather, the legend that is Dave Horsepool will be here with some Two Up Tuesday for you. Always a fabulous show. I'll be back next week. Going to go to the vault next week, a whole special for you. God only knows what I'm going to find, but it's going to be good. And in the meantime, do have a good week.

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0: Vermont Independent has accused the major parties of interfering with the findings of a parliamentary committee into artificial intelligence. Federal politics reporter Nelson Scott.
1: A bipartisan inquiry into AI has written to the Prime Minister recommending ways the government can mitigate the risks of the emerging technology. But Independent Senator David Pocock claims Anthony Albanese's office edited parts of the findings before they were made public.
2: I just don't think that's how things should be done. I think there should be some independence with committees.
1: Committee Chair Joe Briskie claims consulting on the final wording is standard practice.
3: It's been a process by which we're taking advice and making sure that this is working.
1: The Greens claim Labor and the Coalition have been captured by the interests of big tech.
0: It's hoped the tax office and credit card companies can reach a compromise on the surcharge ban within weeks. The federal government is providing temporary funding so the ATO can offset the cost of processing credit card payments. Labor says the tax office and credit providers are in talks to find a permanent solution. Almost 500,000 workers in female-dominated industries will receive a $630 million pay rise over the next 4 years. The government-funded money will go to charities and not-for-profits who employ aged care, disability and community workers. Employment Minister Amanda Rishworth says it's vital they're looked after.
4: We will fund $630 million to provide top-up money for organisations so that they can deliver these pay increases, but importantly, not reduce the services that they provide to Australians.
0: Australia's biggest egg supplier, Sunny Queen, and 11 other producers are being taken to court over allegations they operated an illegal cartel. They're accused of coordinating egg production for 6 years, driving up prices. University of Queensland researchers are working to establish an easier way to test for cervical cancer. Blood biomarkers are being tested to try to improve early detection and move away from invasive procedures. Professor Andreas Ubaymeyer says they're trialling two different blood tests.
5: And we're hoping to see that maybe one type of blood test is superior compared to the other, and that blood test then would be used for further research.
0: And Qantas has taken a plane out of service after passengers reported being bitten by bedbugs on a flight from Perth to Rome. Checking sports, several trades have been agreed on the penultimate day of the AFL trade period. Alex Riddell reports.
6: North Melbourne today officially secured the massive signing of Nick Blakey on an 8-year deal worth more than $11 million. It comes after Blakey today apologised over the scandal which rocked the Sydney Swans. The 26-year-old says he knows he must win back the trust of the football community after being suspended over breaches of club standards linked to the Pullman Hotel incident. In other trade news, Lachie Whitfield has joined Carlton after a deal with GWS was finalised. North Melbourne's Zane Dersma has been granted his trade wish and is now a Demons player. While the Pies have added to their ruck stocks after completing a trade with Carlton for Flynn O'Reilly.
0: Reece Walsh has beaten James Tedesco for the Kangaroos fullback spot for Thursday's Rugby League World Cup opener against New Zealand. And South Africa needs 234 runs to win on day five of the first cricket test against Australia in Durban. A short time ago, 6 for 187.
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1: Hello again, this is Dave Horspool, and welcome to Two Up Tuesday, right here on Coast FM 963. And Mike O'Brien never fails to impress, does he? Thanks to you, mate, for another brilliant Great Southern Land show. And you can, of course, join Michael again at the same time next Tuesday evening from 8 to 10pm right here on Coast FM 963. Well, I've got a fun show lined up tonight, as tonight we're going to feature two completely different songs in a row that have the same song title. So, for example, coming up this hour, we'll play two versions of Crazy. Yeah, two versions of Somebody to Love. Yeah.

and two versions of Gold. And that's just to name a few. Now, our first song title to start the show off this week is Heaven. This opening track is a dance cover version of the 1983 Bryan Adams song. So here is DJ Sammy's version of Heaven from 2002. Baby.

Coast of M 963, and this is Two Up Tuesday with Dave Horsepool, and another cover version of the song Heaven, this time an album track from the amazing Mick Hucknall and Simply Red, taken off their picture book album of 1985. Now, that song was originally performed by Talking Heads in 1979, but I really think Mick's version is the better one. Anyway, tonight we're playing two completely different songs in a row that have a common song title. Next up, two songs titled Crazy. Let's start with Aussie supergroup Icehouse from 1987, and then another crazy version from the British singer, songwriter, and record producer, Seal.

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0: Wall and the Tiananmen Square massacre in 1989, Seal said of the song's conception, "I felt the cycle had reached its apex. I felt the world changing and I felt profound things happening." So that song's really deeper than what we think, isn't it? It's funny, sometimes you don't listen to the words of songs. That really makes a lot of sense now. Well, coming up after the break, two different songs titled Gold. The first one has the mystery male vocalist teaming up with Stevie Nicks from Fleetwood Mac. And the second track used to feature on the Footy Show in the That's Gold segment with the Newcastle Knights, the Chief Paul Harrigan. So a few things to ponder on while we hear a word from our wonderful sponsors.
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This is Dave Horsepool with Two Up Tuesday. And from 1983, that was Spandau Ballet with their gold version off their third album, True. Now, the song peaked at number 2 on the UK singles chart and made the top 10 in several other countries. And before that, John Stewart with Gold, the lead single and the biggest hit among three top 40 singles released from his LP, Bombs Away, Dream Babies. The song was Stewart's first US top 40 hit, with Stevie Nicks featured, of course, on the backing vocals. And his song Gold became a top 5 hit in the United States, Canada, and Australia. Well, let's move on to our next two songs with the same title, Somebody to Love. First up is English rock supergroup Queen, and then we'll hear from Jefferson Airplane from 1967.

Jefferson Airplane on 2 Up Tuesday with Dave Horspool. This is Coast FM 963 and Somebody to Love off their 1967 album Surrealistic Pillow. Well, there's a title. And of course, Freddie Mercury and the Boys from Queen with their Somebody to Love offering out of 1976. And that, of course, was off the album A Day at the Races. Well, coming up after the break, another two songs with the same song title. We're going to hear from The Animals and the Electric Light Orchestra. Now, what is the song title, you ask? You'll find out soon enough after this short sponsor break. What title is-

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This is Coast FM 963, and I'm Dave Horsepool with Two Up Tuesday. And there was two songs with the same song title, Don't Bring Me Down. First up from 1966, Eric Burdon and the Animals. And just then we played Jeff Lynne and ELO with their smash hit from 1979 off the album Discovery. Well, I hope you're enjoying tonight's show. I certainly am. I'm having a lot of fun digging through the record library, finding all these different songs with the same song titles. It's surprising how many there are. And I found two more. This song title is Our House. And from 1982, here is Madness.

That's Madness from 1982 and Our House. And it peaked at number 5 on the UK singles chart. And that was their biggest hit in the US, reaching number 7 on the Billboard Hot 100 in 1983. Well, coming up in our second hour after the 11 o'clock news, we're going to continue to feature two completely different songs that have the same song title, including songs called Blue, One, Lady, and Jump. So I hope you can stick around. But first, another titled Our House. Here is Crosby, Stills, Nash & Young from 1970.

0: Good evening, I'm Jamelle Wells. The Prime Minister says the government will do everything possible to block the live stream of a US execution. The Trump administration has raised the possibility of broadcasting the firing squad execution of mass shooter Nedal Hassan. Australia's e-safety commissioner says she lacks the power to prevent the video being streamed here. Anthony Albanese has told the ABC he's seeking advice about how to block the footage.
1: I find the idea of live streaming the death of anybody completely abhorrent. We should do whatever we can to stop that occurring. I don't know why anyone would want themselves to watch such an event.
0: Veterans Affairs Minister Matt Keogh's been forced to apologise over another bungle in his portfolio. Some families missed an invitation to attend the 25th anniversary of the Afghanistan conflict at the War Memorial in Canberra. In one instance, an invitation was sent to a dead soldier rather than his parents. Small businesses and families that use trusts to manage their financial affairs face $13 billion in restructuring costs. The federal government will introduce legislation imposing a 30% tax on discretionary trusts. Labor says a small part of the population uses the scheme, but Deputy Liberal Leader Jane Hume says many small businesses use the trusts to protect their assets.
2: We know that this is a legitimate business structure for so many businesses, and particularly small business. And that they are now having to restructure their businesses. It's going to be incredibly costly, thousands of dollars per business to restructure their affairs. And that's before you ever get into stamp duty.
0: An aviation emergency has halted flights at one of Germany's biggest international airports. Nuremberg Airport has confirmed flights have been suspended due to a report of an air emergency. Back home, food relief charities say they're turning people away due to a lack of resources. A survey by Second Bite has found most charities have seen an increase in demand in the past 6 months. Chief Executive Daniel Moorfield says households are increasingly in need.
3: Unfortunately, having a job no longer guarantees you can afford to put food on the table. So what we're seeing is 82% of our charity partners reported more families seeking help, 75% had more single parents seeking help, and 58% had more working people seeking help.
0: One of the nation's worst pedophiles, Ashley Paul Griffiths, will be extradited from Queensland to New South Wales to face 200 extra charges. Authorities have closed at least four illegal tobacco stores in regional Victoria under new crackdown powers. The University of Western Australia is supporting a proposal to merge with Curtin and Murdoch universities, and there's been flash flooding across parts of Sydney's south and north. Checking sport, the Kangaroos and Kiwis have named their sides for Thursday's Rugby League World Cup opener. Lachlan Gray reports.
4: Bronco star Reece Walsh has retained his fullback jersey despite a strong case for Roosters grand final hero James Tedesco, who has missed out on a bench role in Walters' squad to face the Kiwis. Dolphins flyer Jack Bostock has been named for his Australian test debut on the wing, with Trom Dvojevic on the other edge. Cameron Munster and Mitchell Moses are the Kangaroos halves. For the Kiwis, it's a new era in black and white for Kalyn Ponga, taking the fullback jersey ahead of Keanu Kenny, while 2018 Kangaroos World Cup winner Dane Gagai will line up in the centres for New Zealand. Lachlan Gray reporting.
0: On the second last day of the AFL trade period, North Melbourne's Zane Dersma has been traded to Melbourne, and Australia has won the first test against South Africa in Durban. That's the latest news and sport.
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1: And welcome back to the second hour of Two Up Tuesday with Dave Horsepool. And tonight we're having a lot of fun featuring two completely different songs which have the exact same title. And this second hour, we showcase song titles one...

and two songs called Jump. Just to name a few. But right now, to kick off our second hour, our first same song title is Blue. And from 1999, here is Eiffel 65. Yo!

0: Dave Horspool. I sometimes call him Brother Dave.
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0: Two Up Tuesday with Dave Horsball on Coast FM 963, your community radio station right here on the Central Coast. And two songs, both called Blue, and both completely different songs. Yeah, if you haven't already picked up on our theme tonight, we are playing two songs in a row, as we always do each Tuesday from 10 till midnight, but mixing it up a tad this week by playing different songs that have the same title name. And first up, I-465's version of Blue, which initially found success in France, where it debuted in August of 1999 and reached number one for 3 weeks. It then found success in other European countries, reaching the top spot on many charts in September of the same year, including Germany, the Netherlands, Switzerland, Sweden, Australia, New Zealand, and Canada. And just then we heard the Fine Young Cannibals from 1985 and their version of the song Blue. Well, we are changing from the colour blue now to a number. And the best number has to be number one, right? So we're going to hear from the Bee Gees shortly. But first, here is our Aussie great John Farnham from 1969.
1: Whoa!

0: Job Tuesday with Dave Horsfall on Coast FM 963. And we just heard two songs with the song title One. First up, we heard John Farnham from 1969 with his version. And just then, the Bee Gees from their live concert at the MGM Grand Garden Arena in Las Vegas, Nevada, which was recorded on November the 14th, 1997. And what a fabulous live version of their song One. Well, My Love is the next song title. And after much searching, I found two songs with that title. One from a former Beatle and one from an English female singer who both made their mark in the 1960s. Now, find out who they are after these short messages from our wonderful sponsors.
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That's the great sound of Petula Clark from 1966 with the song title My Love. And you're listening to 2UP Tuesday with Dave Horsepaugh. Tonight, playing two completely different songs in a row that have the same or exact song title. And first up, Paul McCartney and Wings with their My Love song from the 1973 album Red Rose Speedway. Both songs were highly successful. Petula's became an international hit, reaching number one in the US. And Paul McCartney and Wings' song also topped the Billboard Hot 100 chart in the US for 4 weeks and peaked at number nine on the UK singles chart. The single was viewed as Wings' first significant success in the US and helped Red Rose Speedway achieve commercial success. And a fun fact, Wings recorded My Love at the Abbey Road Studios in London in January 1973, where the Beatles also recorded the vast majority of their albums. All right, let's see what's going to be next. Let's go for the song title Lady. I found a few versions, actually, from one from Kenny Rogers, Lenny Kravitz and Stevie Nicks. But we're going to play Lady by Styx shortly. But first, here is the Little River Band from their 1978 album Sleeper Catcher with their version of Lady.

This is the home of the classic hits, Coast FM 963, and you're listening to Dave Horsepool with Two Up Tuesday and two songs called Lady. First up, we heard the Little River Band, and just then from 1973, the Power Ballad written and performed by the rock band Styx. It was first released on their album Styx 2 and was a local hit in the band's hometown of Chicago, but initially it failed to chart nationally. However, after Styx left Wooden Nickel Records to move to A&M Records in 1974, it began picking up airplay nationwide, eventually peaking at number 6 on the Billboard Hot 100 in March of 1975. Our next shared song title is Jump. First up here is the Pointer Sisters, and then Van Halen makes a contribution.

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0: Coast FM 963, and you're listening to Two Up Tuesday with Dave Horsepaugh. And our featured song titled Two Up Jump, firstly from the Pointer Sisters from 1983. And in Australia, Jump was issued as the lead single off the album Breakout in December, and it only peaked at number 79 initially. It was reissued after Automatic, and it then reached an Australian chart peak of number 8 in September of that year. And of course, we just heard Van Halen's 1984 version, the most successful Van Halen single, reaching number 1 on the US Billboard Hot 100. Well, coming up after the sponsor break, two completely different songs titled Do It Again.
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I'm Tuesday with Dave Horsball on Coast FM 963. The Beach Boys there and Do It Again. And unfortunately, we're coming to the end of the show. I was having so much fun. I don't really want to go home, but anyway, I better, because we've got David Brown coming up after the news at midnight with Classic Hits Overnight. And that's followed by Daybreak from 4am with Shane Cleary. And from 6am, Greg Wilmot and The Big Breakfast. Well, what a fun program that was. I really hadn't realised how many different songs that have the same song title. I hope you enjoyed the show, and I hope you can join me again at the same time, 10 p.m. till midnight next week for Two Up Tuesday. In the meantime, this is Dave Horsball saying goodnight. Go well. And let's finish with another different Do It Again song from the year of 1972. Here's Steely Dan. See you next week.

0: one nursery on the coast that makes gardening affordable. Narara Valley Nursery.
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3: Hello, I'm Jack Fenwick. Labor's proposed tax on trusts has hit a new roadblock, with the Greens calling for a Senate inquiry. The federal government is pushing for a 30% tax rate on discretionary trusts. The Greens argue it's still unclear if the bill will close loopholes used by wealthy Australians. Without the minor party's support, the legislation currently has no path through Parliament. A prominent independent has accused the major parties of hijacking a parliamentary inquiry into artificial intelligence. The bipartisan committee made recommendations to address the risks of AI in a letter sent to the Prime Minister. But David Pocock claims the final draft had already been edited by Anthony Albanese's office. Senator Pocock says the move undermines the independence of these committees.
4: The committee is sending a letter to the Prime Minister's office that's clearly already been vetted by the Prime Minister's office. You know, I'm fairly new to politics, James. I've been here for 4 years, but I just don't think that's how things should be done. I think there should be some independence with committees.
3: Australia's most prolific paedophile will be extradited from Queensland to New South Wales to stand trial on dozens of additional charges. Amy Drew reports.
5: Ashley Paul Griffith appeared in person for the hearing, his victim's supporters hurling insults as he was escorted from the dock. Griffith was sentenced to life imprisonment in 2024 after pleading guilty to hundreds of offences against dozens of children at early learning centres in Brisbane and overseas in Italy. A magistrate granting the application order for the 46-year-old to now be extradited to a Sydney jail to face an additional 202 charges. An extradition date is yet to be confirmed. Amy Drew, Brisbane.
3: Further charges have been laid after 10 people were injured after being hit by a car at a Newcastle Knights NRL Grand Final parade. A P-plate driver has been charged with an extra 8 offences. He's now facing a total of 17 charges and is due back in court on Thursday. The WA government is making it harder for criminals to sell illegal vapes and cigarettes. Proposed planning laws will force convenience stores to submit a development application if intending to sell tobacco. West Australian Planning Minister John Carey admits there's a small portion of the sector causing headaches for shop owners doing the right thing.
6: I understand that there will be legitimate convenience stores that are wanting to open that will not like this. I accept that, but this is about greater scrutiny and greater accountability to the local community.
3: The state government says it will introduce more laws cracking down on illegal tobacco sales early next year. Checking sport, and Australia has won the first test in Durban by 214 runs. The visitors taking the win thanks to the efforts of player of the match Matthew Renshaw, who was Australia's top scorer with 272 across the two innings and took two wickets. North Melbourne's head of football talent Brady Rawlings hopes the signing of star recruit Nick Blakey will encourage other players to want to join their club in future years. Blakey has apologised over the so-called Pullman Five scandal that rocked the Swans following his trade from Sydney to North Melbourne. Rawlings says they went their hardest to make sure they could secure Blakey.
7: We've been looking to improve our defence for a number of years now, and we want to do it through key defenders, but we also want to do it through some rebound and through the hybrid defender space, which, you know, Nick's a perfect player for us when you're looking at that type of role.
3: Reece Walsh has beaten James Tedesco for the Kangaroos' fullback spot for Thursday night's Rugby League World Cup opener against New Zealand. That's the latest news and sport.
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0: band is called Real Life. The song, Catch Me, I'm Falling. I don't know about you, but for me as a shift worker and even now as retired, I have so many dreams that mix reality with a fantasy, and not in a good way. It does take me a while to actually determine what is real and what is a dream at times. It's 19 minutes after 12. Good morning, and thanks for joining us on Coast FM Classic Hits Overnight. Coming up this hour, we'll hear from Sniffin' the Tears, Paul Simon, and Aussie greats The Rockmelons, Tina Arena, and The Bee Gees. But first, a quick word from our sponsors, and after that, David Dundas with Jeans On.
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Paul Simon with Loves Me Like a Rock. The home of classic hits and a better music mix. 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Let's continue with the music. Coming up now, Phyllis Nelson with Move Closer.

0: Don't tell me you weren't singing along to that. The Bee Gees with Gotta Get a Message to You. A quick word from our sponsors now, and after that we'll be back with the classic hits and a better music mix and a great song from a girl just called Tiffany. And maybe whispering, I think we're alone now. 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
3: Hello, I'm Jack Fenwick. A prominent independent has accused the major parties of interfering with the findings of a parliamentary committee into artificial intelligence. Federal politics reporter Nelson Scott.
4: A bipartisan inquiry into AI has written to the Prime Minister recommending ways the government can mitigate the risks of the emerging technology. But independent Senator David Pocock claims Anthony Albanese's office edited parts of the findings before they were made public.
5: I just don't think that's how things should be done. I think there should be some independence with committees.
4: Committee Chair Joe Briskie claims consulting on the final wording is standard practice.
6: It's been a process by which we're taking advice and making sure that this is working.
4: The Greens claim Labor and the Coalition have been captured by the interests of big tech. Nelson Scott, Canberra.
3: There are increasing calls for Veterans Affairs Minister Matt Keogh to be sacked. Mr. Keogh has been criticised after the family of an Australian soldier killed in Afghanistan was not invited to the 25th anniversary of the conflict. The issue was eventually resolved ahead of a commemoration at the War Memorial in Canberra. Former Prime Minister Tony Abbott says Mr. Keogh's position is becoming untenable.
7: It shows extraordinary ineptitude on the part of the government, and in the end, it is the minister who's got to take responsibility. Now, this minister has form. He has form when it comes to the mistreatment of veterans.
3: A Pakistani national has been charged with trying to traffic a woman and two children out of Australia. Federal police received a tip-off the women and children were about to be trafficked via Melbourne Airport. The 37-year-old man faces up to 12 years jail if convicted. University of Queensland researchers are working to establish an easier form of testing for cervical cancer. Blood biomarkers are being tested in a move which could improve early detection and move away from invasive procedures. Chief investigator Professor Andreas Ubermeyer says they're trialling two different blood tests.
8: And we're hoping to see that maybe one type of blood test is superior compared to the other, and that blood test then would be used for further research.
3: And a bedbug expert says he's not surprised a Qantas flight had to be cancelled because of the blood-sucking insects. The Rome to Perth flight was delayed for 2 days after the bugs bit passengers, forcing a deep clean of the Dreamliner jet. Stephen Doggett says bedbugs are more common than you think, as they can get into cracks and crevices on planes, and they're hard to get rid of.
9: In certain parts of the world, sniffer dogs are actually taken on planes to detect bedbugs. And they're done regularly in some areas because bedbugs have been so common. Control of bedbugs is really difficult.
3: Checking sport, and Australia has won the first test against South Africa in Durban. The visitors taking the 214-run win off the back of player of the match Matthew Renshaw's efforts. Aussie captain Pat Cummins says it was Renshaw's 190 in the first innings which set up the win.
10: Yeah, it was great. I think a lot of it was built on, you know, what Matty Renshaw did on day one as well. Got through that day, that first day, and then that got us ahead and it managed to clinch and hold on to that lead for the rest of it.
3: Nick Blakey has apologised for his role in the Pullman Hotel scandal that rocked the Swans AFL finals campaign after securing a trade to North Melbourne. And F1 will return to Africa for the first time in over 30 years for the Formula One African Grand Prix. Rwanda will be the host, signing a 10-year deal. The last time F1 raced in the continent was in 1993. That's the latest news and sport.
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0: That was The Doors with Touch Me. It's 20 minutes after one. Good morning and thanks for joining us on Coast FM Classic Hits Overnight. Still to come this hour, Paul McCartney, the Nitty Gritty Dirt Band, Peebo Bryson and Mental as Anything. But first, a short break now to hear from our sponsors. Then after the break, Smokey Robinson with Tears of a Clown.
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Galveston, a 1969 hit written by Jimmy Webb and made famous by Glen Campbell. It is one of the best-known songs in their Geelong collaboration, which also produced By the Time I Get to Phoenix and Wichita Lineman. 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

0: Playing the music you know and love, and you're dreaming if you think California is currently the place to live. Great weather, great landscapes, but apparently many political and financial issues at the moment. And anyway, why would you want to move away from the beautiful Central Coast? This is Coast of M, Classic Hits Overnight. 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Then we'll be back with more Classic Hits Overnight. And coming up, Paul McCartney with Coming Up.
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3: Hello, I'm Jack Fanning. The Prime Minister says the government will do everything possible to block the potential live stream of a US execution. The Trump administration has raised the possibility of broadcasting the firing squad execution of mass shooter Nidal Hassan. Australia's e-safety commissioner says she lacks the power to prevent the video being streamed here, but Anthony Albanese has told the ABC he's seeking advice on how to block the footage.
4: I find the idea of live streaming the death of anybody completely abhorrent. We should do whatever we can to stop that occurring. I don't know why anyone would want themselves to watch such an event.
3: According to the IMF, Australian inflation is forecast to drop to 3.1% next year, remaining the fifth highest rate among advanced economies. Australia also faces the largest unemployment increase in the developed world, with the jobless rate projected to rise from 4.4% to 4.7%. The Reserve Bank's cash rate of 4.6% is now the second highest in the developed world, with consumer confidence falling to near 1990s recession levels. More charges have been laid against a P-plater accused of driving into a crowd of Newcastle Knights NRL fans. Jamel Wells reports.
5: The 18-year-old was charged with driving into a crowd of fans, waving the Knights off to their first NRL grand final in 25 years. 10 people injured include a 5-year-old girl and a 67-year-old man. The new charges include dangerous and negligent driving, occasioning grievous bodily harm. It brings the total number of charges he faces to 17. He's due back in court on Thursday. Jamel Wells reporting.
3: A Pakistani national has appeared before Melbourne Magistrates Court after allegedly attempting to traffic a woman and two young children out of Australia. The Australian Federal Police found the group at Melbourne Airport before they boarded a flight to Pakistan. The man was charged with organising the proposed exit of another person from Australia using coercion, which carries a maximum penalty of 12 years in prison. And the WA government says it will introduce more laws cracking down on illegal tobacco sales early next year. They will give landlords the power to evict tenants selling illegal vapes and cigarettes. Laws introduced earlier this year increased penalties for illicit tobacco possession and allowed authorities to shut down dodgy shops. Western Australian Health Minister Meredith Hammett says the new legislation may take time to form, but it will protect public health.
6: We want to make sure that these laws are right and that they are robust and that they work. We are looking at all the ways as a government we can crack down on the illicit trade of tobacco.
3: Checking sport, and Australia has won the first test against South Africa in Durban. The visitors setting the Proteas a total of 421 to win, but the hosts came up 214 runs short. Australia's bowling attack able to restrict South Africa to 206 all out in the second innings, with Josh Hazlewood earning career best figures of 6 for 49. Aussie skipper Pat Cummins says he's a captain's dream.
7: I think he gets a lot of raps for how consistent, you know, he is, but I think that undersells him a little bit. You know, you can bowl him at any time with a new ball, obviously class, but with the reversing ball, he's got so many skills, can get the speed gun up when he wants to as well. So, captain's dream.
3: And in the AFL, North Melbourne has secured the signing of Nick Blakey on an 8-year deal worth more than $11 million. As part of that deal, Kangaroo Zane Dersma has joined Melbourne.
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0: Wilson Pickett with a Mustang Sally. 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This is Coast FM and Classic Hits Overnight. It's 20 minutes after 2. Still to come this hour, more great music from Bonnie Tyler, Prince, Wham and The Eagles. But first, a word from our sponsors, and after that, Lou Rawls with Lady Love.
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strange song, but personally, I loved it. Meryl Bainbridge with Mouth. Meryl Bainbridge, born the 2nd of June 1968 in Melbourne, had sung in cover bands and as a backup vocalist before trading studio time with CU and recording the album over more than a year for the Gotham label. The single came out in Australia in October 1994, missed the Christmas rush, and was reissued in early 1995. It then spent 6 consecutive weeks at number one on the ARIA chart and made her the first Australian woman to top that chart with a self-written debut single. It finished as the year's fourth biggest seller and went platinum. It was nominated for 7 ARIA Awards in 1995 and won absolutely zero. Coast of M, classic hits overnight. Let's get back to the music and back to a better music mix. Up now, the multi-talented Prince with When Doves Cry.

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3: Hello, I'm Jack Fenwick. The Australian War Memorial has been asked to conduct an audit of all veterans and their families to make sure it has an up-to-date contact list. On Sunday, some families missed out on invitations to attend the 25th anniversary of the Afghanistan conflict. In one case, an invitation was sent to a soldier who died in the war rather than his parents. Veterans Affairs Minister Matt Keogh was told Parliament he's apologised to the family when he found out what had happened.
4: I've made sure we now have their contact details. I've also asked that an audit be performed by the War Memorial to make sure that it has up-to-date next of kin details where it can acquire those, and to make sure we do that so that we don't have anything like this happen again with future commemorative services, because it's not acceptable.
3: Almost 500,000 workers in female-dominated industries will receive a $630 million pay rise over the next 4 years. The increase will be funded by the federal government. The money will be delivered to charities and not-for-profit organisations who employ aged care, disability and community workers. Employment Minister Amanda Rishworth says it's vital these people are looked after.
5: We will fund $630 million to provide top-up money for organisations so that they can deliver these pay increases, but importantly, not reduce the services that they provide to Australians.
3: Further charges have been laid after a group of people were hit by a car at a Newcastle Knights NRL Grand Final parade. A P-plate driver has been charged with another 8 offences. He's now facing a total of 17 charges and he's due back in court tomorrow. Two parents have been charged with criminal neglect and concealing human remains after their infant son was found dead inside an Adelaide motel room. Nine News is reporting Benjamin Nicholas Horton and Yuning Liu were arrested on Saturday after police discovered the baby's body during a welfare check. South Australian police are investigating the death, believing the infant had been deceased for up to a month before his body was found. The pair were remanded in custody until their next hearing in May. Small Business Minister Anne Ali has condemned Liberal MP Angie Bell after she said Miss Ali and the Prime Minister be stoned in the square over the tax office's ban on credit card payments. The minister has revealed she's received 19 death threats in the past week alone, calling the comments violent, racist and misogynistic. Miss Ali says the comments go against Australian values.
6: We are a country that proudly stands against violence against women and against regimes that use brutal methods like stoning against women.
3: Checking sport, and the Kangaroos and Kiwis have named their sides for tomorrow's Rugby League World Cup opener. Lachlan Gray reports.
7: Broncos star Reece Walsh has retained his fullback jersey despite a strong case for Roosters grand final hero James Tedesco, who has missed out on a bench role in Walters' squad to face the Kiwis. Dolphins flyer Jack Bostock has been named for his Australian test debut on the wing, with Trom Dvojevic on the other edge. Cameron Munster and Mitchell Moses are the Kangaroos' halves. For the Kiwis, it's a new era in black and white for Kalyn Ponga, taking the fullback jersey ahead of Keanu Kenny, while 2018 Kangaroos World Cup winner Dane Gagai will line up in the centres for New Zealand. Lachlan Gray reporting.
3: And Australia has won the first test against South Africa in Durban. The visitors claiming a 214-run win thanks largely to Matthew Renshaw. The batsman scoring a total of 272 runs in the two innings and also taking two wickets.
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0: Sermon Sermons with She's a Must to Avoid. Yeah, but did you, is the question. It's 19 minutes after 3. Good morning and thanks for joining us on Coast FM Classic Hits Overnight. More great music lined up for you this hour. We'll hear from the great Neil Diamond, equally as great Billy Joel, one of Australia's finest, the Shantuzies, and the somewhat out there Devo. But first, a quick word from our sponsors, and then Warren Zevon will start to get the Halloween preparation underway with Werewolves of London.
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What's Wrong With The Way I Live, a 1967 single by the Australian band The Twilights, written by Hollies member Alan Clark, members Alan Clark, Tony Hicks and Graham Nash. The Twilights were an Adelaide group, later based in Melbourne, and strongly shaped by the so-called musical British Invasion. One great song after another. 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

0: You're listening to Central Coast Community Radio, Coast FM 963, and this is Classic Hits Overnight. News on the hour, every hour, and more of the music you know and love is on the way after these few words from our sponsors. And then Billy Joel with I Go to Extremes. Well, yeah, it has been said.
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0: 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Narara Valley Nursery.
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3: Hello, I'm Jack Fanning. The Prime Minister says the government will do everything possible to block the potential live stream of a US execution. The Trump administration has raised the possibility of broadcasting the firing squad execution of mass shooter Nidal Hassan. Australia's E-Safety Commissioner says she lacks the power to prevent the video being streamed here, but Anthony Albanese has told the ABC he's seeking advice on how to block the footage.
4: I find the idea of live streaming the death of anybody completely abhorrent. We should do whatever we can to stop that occurring. I don't know why anyone would want themselves to watch such an event.
3: According to the IMF, Australian inflation is forecast to drop to 3.1% next year, remaining the fifth highest rate among advanced economies. Australia also faces the largest unemployment increase in the developed world, with the jobless rate projected to rise from 4.4% to 4.7%. The Reserve Bank's cash rate of 4.6% is now the second highest in the developed world, with consumer confidence falling to near 1990s recession levels. More charges have been laid against a P-plater accused of driving into a crowd of Newcastle Knights NRL fans. Jamel Wells reports.
5: The 18-year-old was charged with driving into a crowd of fans, waving the Knights off to their first NRL grand final in 25 years. 10 people injured include a 5-year-old girl and a 67-year-old man. The new charges include dangerous and negligent driving, occasioning grievous bodily harm. It brings the total number of charges he faces to 17. He's due back in court on Thursday. Jamel Wells reporting.
3: A Pakistani national has appeared before Melbourne Magistrates Court after allegedly attempting to traffic a woman and two young children out of Australia. The Australian Federal Police found the group at Melbourne Airport before they boarded a flight to Pakistan. The man was charged with organising the proposed exit of another person from Australia using coercion, which carries a maximum penalty of 12 years in prison. And the WA government says it will introduce more laws cracking down on illegal tobacco sales early next year. They will give landlords the power to evict tenants selling illegal vapes and cigarettes. Laws introduced earlier this year increased penalties for illicit tobacco possession and allowed authorities to shut down dodgy shops. Western Australian Health Minister Meredith Hammett says the new legislation may take time to form, but it will protect public health.
6: We want to make sure that these laws are right and that they are robust and that they work. We are looking at all the ways as a government we can crack down on the illicit trade of tobacco.
3: Checking sport, and Australia has won the first test against South Africa in Durban. The visitors setting the Proteas a total of 421 to win, but the hosts came up 214 runs short. Australia's bowling attack able to restrict South Africa to 206 all out in the second innings, with Josh Hazlewood earning career best figures of 6 for 49. Aussie skipper Pat Cummins says he's a captain's dream.
7: I think he gets a lot of raps for how consistent, you know, he is, but I think that undersells him a little bit. You know, you could bowl him at any time with a new ball, obviously class, but with the reversing ball, he's got so many skills, can get the speed gun up when he wants to as well. So, captain's dream.
3: And in the AFL, North Melbourne has secured the signing of Nick Blakey on an 8-year deal worth more than $11 million. As part of that deal, Kangaroo Zane Dersma has joined Melbourne.
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0: This is Daybreak for your Wednesday. Classic hits, Coast FM, Split Ends, and Message to My Girl. Also in there as well, some Cure. Shane Cleary here this morning. And, well, what was that last night? We had some rain, didn't we? And more of that wet stuff is going to stick around. Today, cloudy conditions, medium chance of showers, most likely this morning. And today, we're headed for a top of 19 degrees. And for more up-to-date weather, you can head to our website anytime by going to coastfm.org.au. 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

0: Air Supply and Lost in Love here at Classic Hits Coast FM. Good morning, Central Coast. It is Shane Cleary here with you with your Wednesday morning edition of Daybreak. Now, Kingcumber Pools Plus, they're turning 27, and to celebrate, we're giving away a total pool cleaning package valued at over $1,000. Fabulous prize, this one, and listen out for your cue to call this morning. Greg Wilmot will give you a chance. Listen out after six. And at some time in the big breakfast this morning, you could have a few opportunities to go into the draw. We draw it on Friday, the 30th of October. Plenty of time for you to get into that draw. It's a fabulous prize. And again, listen out for your cue to call, and Greg will give those details to you after six this morning. Soon for you, we've got Patti LaBelle and Michael McDonald teaming up. Next, though, one from the Turtles here at Classic Hits Coast FM.
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This is Daybreak for your Wednesday here at Classic Hits Coast FM and Roy Orbison and the Penny Arcade. Also, Patti LaBelle and Michael McDonald teaming up there for a great duet and On My Own. Shane Cleary here this morning, and coming away next hour, though, we've got some Darrell Braithwaite lined up for you. Also, Steve Miller Band contributing, and we'll kick things off with Orleans. Coming away next, though, is the 5 o'clock news update.

0: morning, I'm Justin Fitzpatrick. The Prime Minister says the government will do everything possible to block the live stream of a US execution. The Trump administration has raised the possibility of broadcasting the firing squad execution of mass shooter Nidal Hassan. Australia's eSafety Commissioner says she lacks the power to prevent the video being streamed here. Anthony Albanese has told the ABC he's seeking advice on how to block the footage.
1: I find the idea of live streaming the death of anybody completely abhorrent. We should do whatever we can to stop that occurring. I don't know why anyone would want themselves to watch such an event.
0: Veterans Affairs Minister Matt Keogh has been forced to apologise over another bungle in his portfolio. Some families missed an invitation to attend the 25th anniversary of the Afghanistan conflict at the War Memorial in Canberra. In one instance, an invitation was sent to a dead soldier rather than his parents. Small businesses and families who use trusts to manage their financial affairs are facing $13 billion in restructuring costs. The federal government will introduce legislation today imposing a 30% tax on discretionary trusts. Labor claims a small part of the population uses the scheme. Deputy Liberal leader Jane Hume says many small businesses use discretionary trusts to protect their assets.
2: We know that this is a legitimate business structure for so many businesses, and particularly small business. And that they are now having to restructure their businesses. It's going to be incredibly costly, thousands of dollars per business to restructure their affairs. And that's before you ever get into stamp duty.
0: A man's been charged with murder as part of investigations into the fatal shooting of a boy in Sydney's northwest. The 12-year-old died in hospital after suffering a wound to his face and neck in the incident at Norwest. Further charges have been laid after a group of people at a Newcastle NRL Grand Final parade was hit by a car. A P-plate driver has been charged with another 8 offences, now facing a total of 17 charges. He's due back in court tomorrow. A clean-up operation is underway north of Brisbane after a fire tore through an industrial building. Chemicals believed to have been stored at the Narangbar site have entered a nearby drain and neighbouring creek. And food relief charities say they're turning people away due to a lack of resources. A survey by Second Bite has found most charities have seen an increase in demand in the past 6 months. Chief Executive Daniel Moorfield says households are increasingly in need.
3: Unfortunately, having a job no longer guarantees you can afford to put food on the table. So what we're seeing is 82% of our charity partners reported more families seeking help, 75% had more single parents seeking help, and 58% had more working people seeking help.
0: In finance, the Dow Jones trading down 238 points, the Nasdaq down 73, one Aussie dollar buying 69 US cents. Now in sport, Australia has won the first test against South Africa in Durban. The visitors claimed a 214-run win thanks largely to Matt Renshaw. Lebanon players are defending Mitch Moses after he defected from the Cedars to the Kangaroos for the Rugby League World Cup. Moses has played 8 tests for Lebanon but will play halfback for Australia against New Zealand on Thursday night. His Eels teammate Jordan Samrani says Moses has done nothing wrong.
4: People are being a bit harsh on him, but I don't think that's fair, to be honest. We would love for him to play for us, but, I mean, playing for Australia, that's the highest honour, so I can't complain, and I'm happy for him myself.
0: Nick Blakey has apologised for his role in the Pullman Hotel scandal that rocked the Swans AFL finals campaign after securing a trade to North Melbourne. That's the very latest in news and in sport.
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1: 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It is Daybreak for your Wednesday with Sean Cleary, 18 after 5. Good morning to you. Central Coast SOS Central Coast has reopened their food pantry located in Woi Woi. 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The service is a helping hand to make ends meet for low-income earners and those in need. Now, the food pantry is located in John Hall Close in Woi Woi. 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

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This is Coast FM. Shane Cleary here this morning and Olivia Newton-John and Making a Move. On the other side of 5:30, music set to continue. We've got some them lined up for you. Cliff Richard, and we'll kick things off with Phil Collins. Coming your way though next is our 5:30 news update.

0: 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Narara Valley Nursery.
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3: I'm Josh Bryant. A man has been charged with murder as part of investigations into the fatal shooting of a boy in Sydney's northwest. The 12-year-old died in hospital after suffering a wound to his face and neck in the incident at Norwest. A 19-year-old now facing a charge of murder and due to face court today. The federal government claims a US plan to live stream an execution proves why Australia needs digital duty of care regulations. The US Defence Secretary wants the broadcast to broadcast the firing squad death of a mass shooter. Australia's e-safety commissioner says she's powerless to stop the video being streamed here as well. Senior Labor MP Murray Watts says tech companies must be doing more to block harmful content.
4: Our current laws don't put enough responsibility on platforms and big tech to do the right thing by Australians. So I would have hoped that this issue with the public execution is further evidence for the Coalition and the Greens that we need to update Australia's laws to put more responsibility on big tech.
3: The US president insists his country is helping bring an end to the war in Ukraine because the leaders of the nations don't know how. Donald Trump has claimed an energy ceasefire was a done deal less than a day before six Ukrainian energy sites were struck in Russian attacks. Mr. Trump says he is helping the nations broker a broader peace agreement.
5: Honestly, they both wanted to end and they don't know how to get to that point. There's a lot of hatred there between the two of them. They both want it to end. They don't know how to get there. We're going to get them there.
3: Two people have had to be rescued from floodwaters as flash flooding lashed Sydney. The SES responded to more than 200 calls for help, mostly around the city, amid a heavy downpour of rain. That rain has now eased. More showers are forecast through today. A large blaze has torn through an industrial building north of Brisbane. A clean-up operation is underway, with chemicals believed to have been stored at the site, entering a nearby drain and neighbouring creek. Hundreds of businesses are expected to be impacted by a control order following the discovery of red imported fire ants in Sydney. The potentially deadly ants were found in established nests at the Enfield Intermodal Logistics Centre. They're understood to have arrived from overseas and not to have made their way to Sydney from southeast Queensland. New South Wales Agriculture Minister Tara Moriarty says they'll be enforcing strong biosecurity laws to ensure the ants have been eradicated.
6: And we will be engaging with businesses and residents across this part of Sydney to advise them about what to look for, what to identify.
3: In finance, the Dow Jones trading down 154 points, the Nasdaq down 39, one Australian dollar buying 69.8 US cents. Now with sport, here's Chris McCarthy.
7: Thanks, Josh. Good morning. Australia has taken a 1-0 lead in the three-test tour of South Africa with a dominant 214-run victory in

0: Durban. The Proteus conceding their last four wickets for just five runs, with Josh Hazlewood posting a career best 6 for 49. The third test gets underway Sunday. Dane Gagai will become the oldest test debutant in New Zealand history, named to start alongside fellow first-time Kiwi Kalyn Ponga in tomorrow's World Cup opener against Australia in Sydney. Aussie baseballer Travis Bazzana is on the cusp of a World Series berth after his Cleveland Guardians beat the Tampa Bay Rays in the first American League Championship Series game. Golf and Rory McIlroy says he would vote for live defectors to return to the PGA Tour, believing the breakaway circuit is no longer a threat. And Formula One will return to Africa for the first time in 30 years, announcing a race in Rwanda from 2033. I'm Chris McCarthy. That's the latest news and sport.
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0: This is Daybreak here at Classic Hits, Coast FM for your Wednesday morning. Shane Cleary here with you and them, baby, please don't go. It's 20 to 6 and Phil Collins also in there as well. And You Can't Hurry Love pulling off a Diana Ross and the Supremes number. Weather around the coast, didn't we get some rain overnight? Wow. And it's set to continue. A few more showers on the way again today, most likely this morning. And we're headed for a top of 19 degrees. And for more up-to-date weather, you can head to our website, coastfm.org.au. 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Next, though, it's Cliff Richard here on Daybreak.
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This is Classic Hits, Coast FM, and Cliff Richard in there as well, and The Only Way Out. Making way now for Greg Wilmot with The Big Breakfast. He'll update you with the latest in traffic, and we'll open up the birthday book at around 10 to 8, and we'll go gardening with Cheryl and Darcy with Gardening Today. 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They're celebrating 27 years here on the coast. And to go into the draw for this fabulous prize, listen out for your cue to call with Greg, and you've got plenty of time to go into the draw because we draw it on Friday, the 30th of October. So listen out for your cue to call this morning. And also, Greg, we'll have more of those classic rockers, and we're featuring some of these great artists throughout the month of October. Coming your way, have yourself a great day, of course. And coming your way next, though, is our 6 o'clock news.

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9: It's 6 o'clock. Good morning. I'm Josh Bryant. Murder charges have been laid over the fatal shooting of a boy in Sydney's northwest. Dusty Fitzpatrick reports.
10: The 12-year-old boy suffered a gunshot wound to his face and neck inside a unit at Norwest. He was rushed to hospital in a critical condition where he later died. Three 18-year-old men were arrested at the scene. Two of them were later released. The third was charged with concealing a serious indictable offence. Detectives have now laid a murder charge against him. The man, who turned 19 while in custody, is due to face court today. Dusty Fitzpatrick, Sydney.
9: Two men have been charged with a fray as part of investigations into a fatal stabbing in Sydney's west. 36-year-old Joshua Smith died at Mount Druitt after being found with stab wounds to his torso. Two teenage boys remain before the courts after being charged with murder. Two flood rescues have been carried out as heavy rain fell across Sydney. The SES responded to more than 200 calls for help across the state, most of those around Sydney. Intelligence and Warning Officer with the SES, Ben Warren, says the rain has eased, but more showers are likely.
11: We are expecting showery conditions for the east for most of this week, and also some thunderstorm activity for inland areas later this week.
9: A New South Wales Productivity Commission report warns the Commonwealth has failed to keep up with demand in the aged care system. The state's health minister will be allocating funding for a pilot program designed to help older patients return home from hospital while they wait for federal support. The federal government is unlikely to pass a key element of its budget before the end of the year. Labor is pushing for a 30% tax rate on discretionary trusts. The Greens want an inquiry into the reform, leaving the bill with no clear path through the Senate. A poll has found 3 in 5 surveyed Australians believe all governments should be doing more to help renters. Nearly 80% of those surveyed by YouGov were in support of further regulation around rents. The Australia Institute Deputy Research Director Jack Thrower says support extended across political party lines.
12: Australians broadly support the government taking a much more active role in actually building houses. So 3 in 4 Australian voters agree that the government should spend more money directly building public housing.
9: Also making news, the Pope has returned to his hospital room after undergoing surgery to have a lung nodule removed. The Vatican says the operation has been completed successfully. And a set of guidelines is being released to help with the introduction of artificial intelligence into Australian classrooms. In finance, the Dow Jones trading down 141 points, the Nasdaq down 51, one Aussie dollar buying 69.8 US cents. Now with sport, here's Chris McCarthy.
13: Australia has halted South Africa
2: Africa's 12-match test winning streak in Durban by 214 runs on the fifth and final day. Matt Renshaw named player of the match for his knocks of 190 and 82 and two second innings wickets. Reece Walsh has won the battle over James Tedesco to wear the Kangaroos' number one jersey in tomorrow night's World Cup opener against New Zealand, but coach Kevin Walters says the Roosters' premiership winner won't be on the sidelines for long.
5: It was a tough decision, I've got to say, and very hard to tell James. He took it very professionally, and I'm sure, you know, he's just getting himself right, resting up this week. Not so much resting up, but getting the body back into, you know, into game mode, and he'll play next week in the number one jumper for Australia.
2: And the Matildas friendly against Haiti has just got underway in France, Australia scoring in the first 2 minutes. Stalwart defender Steph Catley, one of four changes to the starting 11 after consultations around her playing load with Arsenal. I'm Chris McCarthy. That's news and sport.
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17: Good morning to you on this Wednesday morning, the 14th day of October. Some heavy rain overnight, a cloudy one with showers becoming less likely this morning and fresh southerly winds about the coast today. Looking ahead, a cloudy day tomorrow with late afternoon showers forecast. Same for Friday. 19 degrees, our expected top today. 67 millimetres of rain recorded outside our Coast FM studios since 9 a.m. yesterday. We've got a low tide at 6.43 on Brisbane Water around Coolawong this morning and a high tide this afternoon at 17 after 1. On the way to 19 degrees, 13 at Warner Vale, 14 at Booker Bay, and at Fountaindale this morning it's sitting on 13 degrees. At 5 past 6 at Coast FM.
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0: Susie Quattro on the Big Breakfast, a better music mix, Coast FM 963, riding down Devilgate Drive. And Shank and Stevens in there too, Oh Julie, at 12 after 6 with Greg Wilmot. Morning to the 6 o'clockers. A new day, another wet day this Wednesday morning, 14th day of October. And I've got to tell you, today is National Ride to Work Day. Now, you really wouldn't want to get on your bike and ride to work today, would you? I guess some do it all the time, and they are promoting that today, but the Weather Bureau, not too kind to this particular day today. Sir Roger Moore, Simon Templar, remember that role that Roger played in The Saint many years ago, and also the man that replaced Sean Connery as James Bond, was born on this day back in 1927. I see Australia's first 10-pin bowling alley opened at Hurstville in Sydney on this day back in 1960, and during the 60s and 70s, 10-pin bowling, very, very popular. Still around today, of course. One at Baddow Bay and one at Wyoming here on the Central Coast. Certainly some heavy rain overnight. And as I mentioned in the weather report this morning, 67 millimetres recorded since 9 a.m. yesterday, and a very busy night for the SES overnight here on the Central Coast and in Sydney as well.
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0: Sydney Trains advise the trains are generally running on or near to time. I see a train due out of Gosford bound for Sydney in a moment is running late, and the following one to Central after that running around 6 minutes late. Train sitting north to Newcastle running on or near to time. On the roads, we've got a breakdown on the M1 northbound at Calga. Now, it's near Peach Ridge Road. It's not upsetting things too much in the breakdown area there. Just take care. In fact, take extra care on the roads this morning. Very wet after that heavy rain overnight. Anything to report, you can call me here at Coast FM, the number 43220072, and I'll check it all again after 6:30. 14 after 6 now.
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0: Creedence Clearwater Revival, all part of the classic hits right here on your community radio station, Coast FM 963. Proud Mary there at 17 after 6 with Greg Wilbert. Now, coming up a little later on in the breakfast show, I'll do this after 8 this morning, so stay tuned. I'll open the lines, giving you a chance to go into the big draw that's happening Friday morning, October 30. And thanks to our friends at Kincumber Pools Plus, we are giving away, and they are giving us to give away, a total pool cleaning package. Now, this is valued at just over $1,000. I've told you about the great elements in this prize too, that include a Hayward Phoenix suction cleaner, a pool pole, pool broom, leash, shovel, skimmer socks, along with pool cubes and a thermometer. And if you're not in the draw, well, give me a call when I tell you to. And the number here, 4322 0072. Do that a little later on. Listen out for your cue to call here at Coast FM, 18 past 6.
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0: 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Check the local weather details in just a moment. Right now, a little David Bowie on the Big Breakfast. 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

The Big Breakfast here at Coast FM 963. Wednesday morning it is too, middle of the working week. And there's David Bowie, Gene Genie. 24 after 6 with Greg Wilmot as we take a look at the local weather details. Sunrise this morning was 6.15. The sun will set this evening at 6 minutes after 7. We've got a low tide coming up shortly on Brisbane Water around Coolawong this morning at 6.43 with a high tide this afternoon at 1.17. Moon phase at 14%. Winds in the south at 22 kilometres an hour. Humidity 89%. 67 millimetres of rain recorded outside our Coast FM studios here at West Gosford since 9 yesterday, and we have a high UV index today. The forecast, a cloudy day, showers becoming less likely this morning, fresh southerly winds, and looking ahead, in for a cloudy day tomorrow, some late afternoon showers forecast. Pretty much the same on Friday, looking further ahead as well. 19 degrees, our expected top today. Currently it's sitting on 14 outside our studios here in West Gosford. At Mangrove Mountain, a little cooler there this morning, sitting on 11 degrees. And up around Nora Head, it is sitting on 15. At 25 past 6, as we continue a better music mix at breakfast. Bit of Aussie stuff now, from a band called 1927. This one called You'll Never Know, here at Coast FM.

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6: It's 6:30. Good morning. I'm Josh Bryant. Train passengers are being warned of delays across multiple Sydney train lines due to urgent track repairs at Lidcombe. Services on the T1, T2, T3, T6 and T8 all expected to be disrupted for some time. Commuters warned that their platforms may change at short notice. Transport Management Centre's Alf Paranihi says the run to work may take longer than normal.
7: Advice to any passengers is to expect delays throughout the morning peak. Factor in plenty of extra travel time as well, but you may need to change to continue your journey this morning.
6: Homicide Squad detectives have now laid further charges over the fatal shooting of a boy in Sydney's northwest. The 12-year-old died in hospital after suffering a gunshot wound to his face and neck. A 19-year-old man has now been charged with murder and is due to face court today. A P-plater accused of driving into a crowd of Newcastle Knights fans is now facing additional charges. Jamel Wells explains.
8: The 18-year-old was charged with driving into a crowd of fans, waving the Knights off to their first NRL Grand Final in 25 years. 10 people injured include a 5-year-old girl and a 67-year-old man. The new charges include dangerous and negligent driving, occasioning grievous bodily harm. It brings the total number of charges he faces to 17. He's due back in court on Thursday. Jamel Wells reporting.
6: Three businesses accused of selling illicit tobacco have been shut down while trading on state government-owned land. New South Wales Health has issued 90-day closure orders following raids at Blacktown and Parramatta railway stations. A coalition frontbencher wants to give politicians more say over the proposed sell-off of Defence Force sites. James Patterson will introduce a bill which would force the government to explain why the sale of any particular asset is in the national interest. Advocates pushing for a memorial dedicated to Australian soldiers who died during training say they've had positive meetings with the government about the plan. A location has been decided, but the project still needs funding. The Australian Peacekeepers Association's Rod Henderson has told Ben Fordham he met with representatives from the department after talking about the plan with Veterans Affairs Minister Matt Keogh.
9: They were very supportive of this project and want to look at however they can help us achieve this. They do stress that there are budgetary processes that have to go through. However, they are going to get back to us in the next couple of weeks.
6: And Dwayne Keefe D. Davis has now been sentenced to 40 years in a US prison for orchestrating the murder of rapper Tupac Shakur. In finance, the Dow Jones and the Nasdaq trading down, one Aussie dollar buying 69.8 US cents. Now with sport, here's Chris McCarthy.
10: South Africa's tail enders have collapsed on the final day in Durban, the last four wickets falling for just five runs on their way to a 214-run defeat. Josh Hazlewood recording career best figures of 6 for 49 at Kingsmead. Captain Pat Cummins says the side fast bowlers are hungry for more.
11: Joshy, whatever, day five, still charging in, bowling as fast as I've seen him for a while. Super skillful. Even, you know, we had Nessa and Scotty out the back. I saw them a little bit. They look pretty fiery out the back as well. So feel like we're really well placed.
10: Eels star Mitchell Moses has won the race to fill the void created by the injured Nathan Cleary in the Kangaroos' number 7 jersey for tomorrow night's World Cup opener in Sydney. The former Lebanon captain making his Australian debut after switching allegiances. And the Matildas are hunting for redemption against Hayden.

0: City in France after going down 4-2 at the hands of Germany last week. The score currently 1-1 after Letitia McKenna scored in the second minute on her starting debut. I'm Chris McCarthy. That's News and Sport.
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3: A cloudy Wednesday, says the Bureau today. Showers becoming less likely this morning. Fresh southerly winds about the coast and looking ahead, a cloudy day for Thursday. Late afternoon showers forecast, pretty much the same deal to end the working week on Friday. 19 degrees our expected top today. Currently 12 at Moody Moonee Creek, 15 at Canwell, and on the coast of McMaster's Beach, it's sitting on 15 degrees at 25 to 7.
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1: The Big Breakfast Classic Hits, Taste FM. 963, thank you very much, passenger there. And the song, To Let Her Go, I thought it had finished. It is 21 to 7 with Greg Wilmot. Now, I've got to tell you, the Caulfield Cup, one of the great lead-up races to the Melbourne Cup, is on this coming Saturday, over 2,400 metres. And among the fancied runners, number 2, Cosmic Crusader. And that's around 5 to 1. Zaran, one of the fancied runners too, number 16 at 7 to 1. And a horse that I guess a lot of Dragon supporters might back if they're having a bet at the Melbourne Cup, and that is a horse called St. George, number 12, an 8-to-1 chance. One of the great lead-up races, too, to the Melbourne Cup. That's not too far away, but Caulfield Cup Day down there at Caulfield on Saturday. Joke for the day, which bird has the worst manners? Well, it's got to be the mockingbird.
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1: Sydney Trains advise trains are running on or near to time this morning on the roads. No major accidents or breakdowns to report. Everything going okay on the motorway this morning. Local roads looking pretty good too. Take extra care on the roads. Some heavy rain overnight. Those roads rather damp this morning. Spot any problems? Call me here at Coast FM. Number to call 4322 0072. And I'll check in again after 7. 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

0: 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Happy birthday, sweet 16. In Neil Sedaka's case there, a song about a girl he was fond of some years ago at 11 to 7 with Greg Wilmot. Good morning to you. Now, the Central Coast Farmers Markets are back this Sunday with a wide variety of farm produce from farms around the Central Coast. 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You'll find that on Showground Road. 7 a.m. start. It's an early start there Sunday morning, and it's on till around 12 noon. A lot of people flock down there on a Sunday. It's a very good market to check out too. 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

0: The Big Breakfast on your community radio station, Coast FM 963. It's Crowded House and a World Where You Live. It's 5 to 7 with Greg Wilmot. Good morning. As we heard in the news at 6:30, some delays on the Sydney Rail Network this morning with urgent track repairs carried out at Lidcombe. Now, some services have altered stopping patterns and some altered speed restrictions too. A lot of that due to that heavy overnight rain in Sydney. So if you are commuting to Sydney this morning, trains leaving the Central Coast pretty much on time, but there are some dramas as you head down towards Lidcombe and around that area there. So just keep up to date with the City Rail website there, or the Sydney Trains website, I should say, these days, with some changes there.
1: Come fly with me, let's fly, away.
0: And if you're travelling overseas today, well, I don't know what's happening over there, but I can tell you around Australia. Adelaide, sunny at 19 degrees. Brisbane, cloudy, 25. Canberra, rain at 17. Darwin, fine, 31. A cloudy day in Hobart, top today of 15. Some cloud in Melbourne, 15. A fine day in Perth, 30. And some showers about in Sydney continuing today. They'll ease during the afternoon and a top of 18. For the Central Coast, a cloudy day, some showers becoming less likely this morning. Fresh southwesterly winds, and looking ahead, a cloudy one tomorrow with late afternoon showers forecast, and pretty much the same deal on Friday as well. 19 degrees, our expected top today. Currently at the Strickland State Forest around Somersby, it's sitting on 12 degrees, and at Harry Moore Oval at Tookley, it's sitting on 15 at 4 to 7. Josh Bryant has the news coming up shortly at 7 o'clock. Coming up in the news at 7, some good news for the Australian cricketers with a win over South Africa. A big win too in Durban, getting up by 214 runs. Matt Renshaw recalled into the side, named man of the match. More about that coming up in our news. Other side of 7, I'll check the trains and traffic for you. More classic rockers too, sponsored by Kincumber Pools Plus. And Luke Byrne will catch up with Harry Steele from the Central Coast Mariners as they count down to their big game on Saturday night, the big grudge match against the Newcastle Jets. You can catch that game on Coast FM. Ted Mulry gets us into news, and his gang jump in my car on the Big Breakfast.

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2: It's 7 o'clock. Good morning. I'm Josh Bryant. Transport officials are hopeful the disruptions on Sydney's train network will be resolved during the morning commute. T1, T2, T3, T6 and T8 lines have all been facing delays due to urgent track repairs at Lidcombe, but Sydney Trains Head of Rail Operations, Jaz Tumba, says they're hoping the issue itself will be resolved soon.
3: We should have those diversions ceasing very soon, and there will probably be some residual delays for the next hour or so, but the key, it was more of a heads up for those students going in for their HSC exams to allow a little bit of extra travel time.
2: A man is due to face court after being charged over a fatal shooting of a boy in Sydney's northwest. The 12-year-old died in hospital after suffering a gunshot wound to his neck and face. The 19-year-old accused was arrested at a correctional facility in Silverwater and is being charged with murder. Two men have been charged as part of investigations into the fatal stabbing of a Sydney father. Dusty Fitzpatrick explained.
4: 36-year-old Joshua Smith died at Mount Druitt after being found with stab wounds to his torso. Police say Mr. Smith had stopped at a transport precinct to speak with a group of young people he knew as family friends. Two boys, aged 13 and 16, have been charged with murder, with the older boy accused of being an accessory after the fact. They remain before the courts. Detectives have now arrested two men, aged 18 and 35. They've both been charged with affray. Dusty Fitzpatrick, Sydney.
2: The Commonwealth is being accused of failing to keep up with demand in the aged care system. The New South Wales Productivity Commissioner says 7,000 older patients could be left stranded in the state's public hospitals within 10 years unless urgent reforms are undertaken. The Federal Treasurer has used a speech to warn progressives not to dismiss One Nation supporters. Jim Chalmers says Labor must demonstrate that it can deliver meaningful economic change in order to stem the voter drift to the right. And hundreds of pairs of shoes will be displayed on the lawns of Parliament House today to visualise the lives that are affected by brain tumours. Advocates use the annual event to call on government to do more for brain cancer research. Brain Tumour Alliance Australia's Craig Cardinal says patients need improved access to specialist care and clinical trials.
5: Brain cancer kills more kids in Australia, more children in Australia than any other disease. It kills more people under 40 than any other cancer. And the survivability, very low survivability, hasn't changed in four decades.
2: In finance, the Dow Jones is trading down 179 points, the Nasdaq up 41, one Australian dollar buying 69.8 US cents. Now with sport, here's Chris McCarthy.
6: A record-breaking performance in the field has helped Australia to a 214-run win over South Africa at the first test in Durban. The Baggy Greens taking 18 catches from 18 chances, the most by any Red Bull side in 20 years. Wallaby star Joseph Suaalii is backing his side to deliver in Saturday's Bledisloe Cup rematch. Australia's six-game unbeaten streak under Les Kiss came to a halt at Eden Park last week, but Suaalii says they'll draw on the home crowd to help end a 12-match drought against the All Blacks.
7: Every home game we've had has been sold out, and we've had so much support. You know, we owe it to the fans, we owe it to ourselves, we owe it to the jersey. Even though we can't play for the Bledisloe this week, it's very important for us this week to put a performance out there.
6: New Zealand forward Aaron Clark has declared the Kiwis are out to prove they have the world's best pack when they take on the Kangaroos in the World Cup opener. And Alex de Minaur is through to the Shanghai Masters quarterfinals, where he'll face world number one Alexander Zverev. I'm Chris McCarthy. That's news and sport.
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10: We've got a grey morning out there. Cloudy with showers becoming less likely this morning. Fresh southerly winds about today. Looking ahead, cloudy tomorrow with late afternoon showers forecast, and pretty much the same into Friday to end the working week. 19 degrees, our expected top today, 67 millimetres outside our studios since 9 yesterday, nothing in the last hour. Got a low tide now on Brisbane Water with a high tide this afternoon at 17 after 1. Currently at Pearl Beach, it's sitting on 12 degrees, 13 at Arimba, and at Coolawong, it's sitting on 12 at 5 past 7 at Coast FM.
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0: It's the Eurythmics on the Big Breakfast, Coast FM 963. It's All Right and Australian Crawl there too, all the beautiful people at 12 past 7 with Greg Wilmot. Morning to the 7 o'clock as Wednesday morning, October 14. A few showers about, easing throughout the morning, says the Bureau. And as I mentioned on the show yesterday, it's National Carers Week this week, all about recognising and celebrating and raising awareness of the people, more than 3 million of them, 3 million Australians who provide unpaid care to a family or a friend. So a special good morning to you guys this morning, all part of this National Carers Week.
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0: No Division 1 winners in last night's Oz Lotto draw. That jackpot's to $40 million next week, being a Wednesday night. Tonight is weekday windfall night.
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0: Sydney Trains advise trains are running on or near time out of the Central Coast this morning. As we've heard in our national news this morning, there are delays in the Sydney metropolitan area. There's some urgent track repairs happening around Lidcombe, all due to some overnight rain and trains running a little slower and stopping a little more frequently in some areas too as a result of it all. So allow some extra time. On the roads, no major accidents or breakdowns to report. Everything going okay on our local roads and the motorway. Take extra care following that rain overnight too. Roads a little damp this morning. Number to call 43220072. And I'll check it again shortly after our local news at 7:30. 14 past 7.
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0: 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It's The Shadows and Apache, one of their very early songs. It is 17 after 7 with Greg Wilmot. Now, the Central Coast Mariners take on the Newcastle Jets in the opening round of the A-League this coming Saturday at Central Coast Stadium. We're all looking forward to that game getting underway at 7:40pm. If you can't get there, you can catch all the action here on Coast FM from 7pm. Now, Luke Byrne will call all the action alongside Trent Dickinson. And ahead of the match this weekend, Luke caught up with the Mariners' Harry Steele.
1: Joining us here on Coast FM 963 is Central Coast Mariners midfielder Harry Steele. Harry, another season awaits, and it's an F3 derby Saturday night in Gosford.
2: Yeah, no, looking forward to it. It's obviously one you circle on the calendar, so to be able to get them straight off the bat will be really nice. Hopefully we see a lot of Coastie fans out at Polytech Stadium.
1: What will the Mariners fans look forward to this season from this Mariners side?
2: I think obviously Hutch coming back, a legend around here, so I think a lot of them will be looking forward to seeing how he can help this young team out. Yeah, no, it's really exciting.
1: And when you look at yourself, that midfield needs to dominate this season. How do you see your partnership there with Chris Donnell and Hayne Eames as well developing throughout the campaign?
2: Yeah, look, exciting. I think we've had a pretty good pre-season. We've worked on a lot of stuff. We're going to be a really aggressive attacking football team, so yeah, hopefully we can just dominate through the middle and... yeah, then hopefully the guys up top can score some goals.
1: And last one, what's your favourite F3 derby memory?
2: I'd probably say when we played them, I think it was second last game of the year we won the treble, 1-1, and I was able to score a goal, make it 2-1, and then obviously Edmo scored late, but I think that helped us win the minor premiership.
1: There was no deflection on that, was there?
2: Nah, straight in, top left corner.
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2: Thanks, guys.

Big King Band on the Big Breakfast, classic hits, Case FM 963 and the breakup song. It's 18 past 7 with Greg Wilmot on this Wednesday morning. And an overcast looking morning out there too. Got to tell you, the Central Coast Stamp Coin and Collectors Fair is happening Saturday, November 21. Now this gets underway at 10 a.m. It's on till 3 at the Lakes Anglican Church Hall. You'll find that in Wallowa Road at Canwell, right here on the Central Coast. Free entry, free parking, and a lot to check out too. 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

The Big Breakfast Classic Hits, Coast FM 963, Christopher Cross, Ride Like the Wind. At 26 after 7 with Greg Wilmot. Good morning to you on this Wednesday morning.

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10: Room was packed on Monday and Tuesday.
11: The state government will now allocate funding for a pilot program to help older patients return home from hospital while they wait for aged care beds or other support to become available. Pope Leo has been diagnosed with lung cancer after undergoing surgery to remove a growth. The Vatican says the lower lobe of the pontiff's right lung has been removed to ensure the procedure was radical. The 71-year-old is now recovering in a hospital room. Murder charges have been laid as part of investigations into the fatal shooting of a boy in Sydney's northwest. The 12-year-old died in hospital after suffering an injury to his face and neck inside a Norwest unit. A 19-year-old has been charged with murder and is due to face court today. The Federal Treasurer is warning supporters of progressive politics not to mock those who back One Nation. Jim Chalmers made the comments during an address to the left-leaning policy group The Australia Institute. He's flagged further economic pain over the next year with weak growth and higher unemployment. Dr. Chalmers says the concerns of One Nation supporters should not be dismissed outright.
12: Our role as progressive people is not to scold those who see appeal in that message. It's not to mock them. Dare I say, cancel them or talk down to them. And you do that by starting not from a place of smug moral superiority, but from a place of genuine respect and understanding.
11: Transport officials say residual issues on Sydney's train network should resolve soon after earlier track repairs at Lidcombe. Trains on multiple lines have been disrupted. Sydney Trains says it wanted to give an early warning to HSC students so they could allow extra travel time to get in for their exams. A YouGov survey shows 3 in 4 Australians support government spending more on public housing. Voters surveyed in the poll also expressed strong backing for limits on rent increases. The Australia Institute Deputy Research Director Jack Thrower says most people support bolder government interventions when it comes to rentals. In finance, the Dow Jones closed down 180 points, the Nasdaq down 41. One Australian dollar is buying 69.8 US cents. Now with sport, here's Chris McCarthy.
13: Josh Hazlewood has finished the first test in South Africa with his best ever red ball performance at 6 for 49. The Proteas collapsing after holding strong early on day 5, the last 4 wickets falling for just 5 runs. Hazlewood says the home side put up a good fight.
14: Markram, classy player, so he was hard to dislodge, but I think we just had to stick at it. We knew that new ball was sort of around the corner after lunch and it was going to do a few tricks on a deteriorating wicket.
13: Dolphin Jack Bostock, Bulldog Jacob Preston will make their Kangaroos debuts in the starting side for tomorrow's World Cup opener, while South Sydney's David Fifita could get his first green and gold run named on the bench. Socceroo Nestori Iracunda has provided an assist on his UEFA Champions League debut, helping Sporting Lisbon to a 2-0 away win over French club Lens. And Rwanda has beaten out South Africa in the race to host Formula One's return to Africa. The nation's capital, Kigali, will host the first Grand Prix on the continent in 4 decades. I'm Chris McCarthy. That's news and sport.
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17: Good morning, I'm Yvonne Rose. Train passengers travelling towards Sydney are being warned to allow an extra 20 to 25 minutes this morning due to wet weather speed restrictions and urgent track repairs at Lidcombe. Some services may take extra stops.

0: change stopping patterns or experience longer delays at stations and between stops. Central Coast services may also be diverted via Epping, with passengers potentially needing to change trains at Hornsby. Meanwhile, rain has eased and no road closures have been reported, but roads may remain slippery with pooled water in some areas. New South Wales Police will have permanent powers to conduct knife scanning operations following legislation passed by State Parliament. State Government says the laws build on a trial conducted in 2024 and expand scanning to major entertainment venues and surrounding areas, alongside shopping centres, transport stations and sporting venues. Police will also be able to declare scanning areas for up to 24 hours, doubling the previous limit. Final preparations are underway for Gossie Weekend this weekend, from Friday to Sunday, activating spaces all over the Gosford CBD. Here's Festival Director Lou Savileskic.
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0: 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In sport, eight members of the New South Wales Rural Fire Service Central Coast District will represent the state in Rugby League Nines at the APES Games, including six from Narara RFS. The teams take on Queensland Fire and Emergency Services at 10:20 a.m. today, followed by Queensland Ambulance Services in the men's open match at 11:35 a.m. The games bring together emergency services personnel through sport, with the Central Coast contingent joining members from across New South Wales. This has been Coast FM Local News in association with Coast Community News.
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5: In for a cloudy day, some showers becoming less likely this morning. Fresh southerly winds looking ahead. Cloudy tomorrow with late afternoon showers. Pretty much the same on Friday. 19 degrees our expected top today. Currently 14 at Saratoga, 12 at Kangiangi, and at Dooralong it's sitting on 13 degrees. At 23 to 8 at Coast FM.
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0: It is Amber on the Big Breakfast, the better music mix, Coast FM 963 Waterloo. It is 20 to 8 with Greg Wilbert. Good morning to you. Now, column 8 of the City Morning Herald today has a reader saying the word versing and saying it's not appropriate. An example, Mariners versing the Jets. Does that sound right? Or should we say Mariners versus the Jets? I guess there's so many ways we can say it, though, isn't there? Play or meet or clash or tackle or face, come up against, do battle with, host, even at home to. A long list, and I've got to tell you, that list is almost as long as the sideline.
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0: Sydney Trains advise trains are running on or near to time. There are some dramas, of course, round Lidcombe Way due to a lot of overnight rain and some dramas on the Sydney Rail network, so do allow some extra time if heading to Sydney. Locally, things seem to be going okay. On the roads, no major accidents or breakdowns to report. We've got a steady run on the motorway. Anything to report, call me here. The number at Coast FM 4322 0072, and I'll check it again shortly after news at 8 o'clock. It's 19 to 8.

0: 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Good morning to you. 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Was down that way the other day and checked it out and does look really good. 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

0: It's time for the birthday book. 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
1: It is 13 to 8 here at Coast FM on this Wednesday morning, 14th day of October, and we say happy birthday today to Maureen Dent at Jemina, also to Therese Corner at Winston Hills. Therese, happy birthday to you. And I've got a wedding anniversary today going out to David McNally, married 2 years. David, I don't have your partner's name here. I'd wish her happy anniversary too, but I've got to say happy anniversary to you, David. Now on to our celebrity birthdays today as we open the other part of the birthday book here. And I can tell you, celebrating a birthday today is Laurie Lawrence, born in Townsville on this day back in 1941. He is 85 today. Great Australian swimming coach. Also, Justin Hayward, lead vocalist and guitarist with UK band The Moody Blues. He turns 80. Pete Murray, the Australian singer-songwriter, turning 57. Born in Miles in Queensland on this day back in 1969. That's out Toowoomba way. Glenn Maxwell, The Big Show, the Australian cricketer, turning 38. Born in Kew on this day in 1988. And also celebrating a birthday today is Cliff Richard, or should I say Sir Cliff Richard, born Harry Webb in India on this day back in 1940. He is 86 today. Here's one of his hits now too, We Don't Talk Anymore. Happy birthday to Cliff and all those celebrating birthdays today. It is 12 to 8 here at Coast FM.

Cliff Richard celebrating a birthday today. We don't talk anymore. It is 8 to 8 with Greg Wilman. In for a cloudy day, says the Bureau. Some showers about, less likely this morning. 19 degrees, our expected top. Currently 16 here at Coast FM.

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The song there, What's My Scene? At 4 to 8 with Greg Wilmot. News coming up shortly at 8 o'clock. Our national news, Josh Bryant has that for us. And coming up in the news at 8, red fire ants found on an industrial site in Sydney. And in sport, New Zealand and Australia meet tomorrow night in the Rugby League World Cup opening game. Should be a good one, getting very, very exciting as that gets underway. Coming up after news, I'll check the trains and traffic for you. Also, fuel prices, we'll see where the cheap fuel is about today. Also coming up after 8, more classic rockers, sponsored by the team at Kincumber Pools Plus. And whilst I'm talking about Kincumber Pools Plus too, I'll open the lines, giving you a chance to go into the big draw. And that draw is happening Friday, October 30. And we're giving away a great prize. And I speak of a $1,000 pool cleaning package from the team at Kincumber Pools Plus. Listen out for your cue to call. Getting us into news, the Beach Boys, they'll take us there. God only knows on The Big Breakfast here at Coast FM.

0: Just a reminder, on school days, school children are about and the speed limit around schools is 40Ks. 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

0: It's 8 o'clock. Good morning. I'm Josh Bryant. The Vatican says doctors have removed part of the Pope's lung after a cancerous growth was discovered. Nine's Europe correspondent Josh Bavis has the details.
1: Pope Leo is recovering in bed at Rome's Gemelli Hospital after a 90-minute operation on his lung. He was booked in for the procedure after a nodule was recently discovered. During the operation, doctors removed the lower lobe of the pontiff's right lung, with tests confirming it was lung cancer. It was only days ago the 71-year-old announced he would be going under the knife after a routine checkup discovered the anomaly. In London, Josh Bavis.
0: The Homicide Squad has laid further charges over the fatal shooting of a boy in Sydney's northwest. The 12-year-old died in hospital after suffering the gunshot wound to his face and neck. A 19-year-old man has been charged with murder and is due to face court today. A New South Wales Productivity Commission report warns the Commonwealth has failed to keep up with demand in the aged care system. The state government will allocate funding for a pilot program to help older patients return home from hospital while they wait for their federal support. A major school canteen ordering and payment platform argues it had no choice but to increase its costs due to the ban on credit card surcharges. Flexi Schools has announced it is increasing its online order fee by 6 cents. Chief Executive Rachel DeBex told Ben Fordham they couldn't absorb the fees they're still being charged on their end, but tried to get the balance right.
2: 6 cents is where we landed based on what we could work with prior to 1 October. We'll continue to review that and see what the next couple of months bring, but that was the best way for a business like ours, where we can't increase menu prices or anything like that.
0: The Albanese government is urging supporters of progressive politics not to mock the concerns of One Nation supporters. Labor has been struggling to stem the tide of voters switching to the minor party. Treasurer Jim Chalmers claims the government is navigating deteriorating economic conditions, and those who back One Nation shouldn't be dismissed. Researchers say a combination of factors, including cost of living and pandemic lockdowns, may have contributed to a rise in violence against children. A study by the University of Sydney has identified a steep increase in cases of sexual assault and family violence over the decade to 2024. Dr. Lucy Grummett says it's likely a reflection of many factors, including changing trends online.
3: We're also seeing real shifts in kind of gender norms and these online cultures that promote a belief in male dominance.
0: In finance, the Dow Jones closed down 180 points, the Nasdaq down 41, one Australian dollar buying 69.8 US cents. Now with sport, here's Chris McCarthy.
4: Sam Walker will get his chance to play at halfback for the Kangaroos later in the tournament after Mitchell Moses was named in the number 7 jersey for tomorrow night's World Cup opener against the Kiwis. The Roosters half rested as a precaution after an ankle injury in round 26. Kangaroos coach Kevin Walters says Moses has earned his chance after impressing this year.
5: And he was wonderful last year for us, you know, on the Kangaroo Tour. Although he didn't play, he was, you know, very good around the side. So we'll give him the first opportunity to wear the number 7, and Sam will get his chance next week when we take on Fiji.
4: Australia has halted South Africa's 12-match test win streak in Durban by 214 runs. Matt Renshaw named player of the match for his knocks of 190 and 82 and 2 second innings wickets. And the Matildas have bounced back from their loss to Germany, demolishing Haiti 7-1 in France. Letitia McKenna scoring the opening goal in the second minute on her starting debut. I'm Chris McCarthy. That's news and sport.
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11: In for a cloudy day, says the Bureau. Showers becoming less likely this morning. Fresh southerly winds, and looking ahead, cloudy tomorrow with late afternoon showers forecast. Same for Friday. 19 degrees, our expected top today. 67 millimetres of rain since 9 yesterday. Very little rain this morning since 6. Low tide earlier this morning. We've got a high tide coming up at 17 after 1 on Brisbane Water. Ravensdale, it's sitting on 14 degrees on the way to 19, 14 at Blue Haven. And at Yamina, it's sitting on 13 degrees at 5 past 8.
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0: It's the Easy Beats and the Big Breakfast, a bit of music mix, Coast FM 963, and there's Good Times in there too, Fairground Attraction, and Perfect at 12 past 8 with Greg Wilmot. Good morning to the 8 o'clockers, and good morning to those sitting their HSC exams today too, the big English exam yesterday. It's Advanced English today, and a little later on this afternoon, music is set down. So once again, good luck to those sitting their HSCs for this year.
1: 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Beep, beep, beep, beep, yeah. Right. Servo savings? Here's where to fill up.
0: 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That's the Metro at Tuggera, Pearl Energy at North Wyong, and the United Service Station at North Wyong. A Leonard 91 at $2.325, but quite a few servos up north. Pearl Energy and the United Servos at North Wyong have it there at $2.325, along with the Metro service stations at Tuggerawong, Tuggera, and at Wyong. A Leonard 95, cheapest about $2.45.5 at the Metro at Wyong. A Leonard 98 at $2.54.5, Pearl Energy at North Wyong. Premium diesel at $2.65.5. 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And regular diesel, cheapest about $2.79.9. That's the United Service Station at Wyoming. 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The Metro at Tuggera, Pearl Energy at North Wyong, and the United Service Station at North Wyong. 14 past 8.
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0: Sydney Trains advise trains are running on or near to time from the Central Coast this morning heading to Sydney and to Newcastle. There are delays on the Sydney Metropolitan Network though, with an issue earlier this morning at Lidcombe that has certainly upset the network, with trains stopping a little more frequently and also running a little slower too due to that flooding there around Lidcombe earlier this morning. Otherwise, on the roads, we've got a breakdown. Now, this one, West Gosford, Central Coast Highway at Mans Road. That's affecting traffic eastbound. There's a lane closed there. Slow run from Niagara Park down to Narara and heading into Wyoming on the Pacific Highway. Slow run coming into Erina too from Wombrell this morning as you approach the Terrigal Drive intersection, and a little slow along Wyong Road through Killarney Vale, also through Berkeley Vale, Chitaway Bay, and past the business park into Tuggera there. 40 Ks around our school zones. Anything to report? 43220072. And I'll check it again after 8:30. Quarter past 8.
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0: Leslie Gore on The Big Breakfast, a better music mix, Coast FM 963. It's my party and I'll cry if I want to. It is 18 past 8 with Greg Wilbert. Good morning to you on this Wednesday morning. Of course, our classic rockers there featuring Leslie Gore, sponsored by the team at Kincumber Pools Plus. Little late with us this morning, but here it is.
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0: Wednesday morning, October 14, National Ride to Work Day. It's the 287th day of the year, and it was on this day back in 1926 that Winnie the Pooh, written by A.A. Milne, was first published, while Errol Flynn, the Tasmanian-born actor, died at the age of 50 of a heart attack in Vancouver. That was in 1959. Australia's first fully automatic AMF 10-pin bowling centre, the Hurstville Bowl, opened in Hurstville in 1960, while Martin Luther King, at the age of 35, was awarded the Nobel Peace Prize. That was back in 1964. Joe Cocker and six of his band members were arrested in a drug raid in Adelaide on this day back in 1972. Whilst we fast forward to the year 1977 and Bing Crosby, the US singer and actor, died at the age of 74, dying in Spain. While the Australian Indigenous Voice referendum was held and resulted in a no vote. That was 3 years ago today, back in 2023. It all happened today. October 14 in history, 19 past 8 at Coast FM.
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0: It's 21 past 8. Now, Kincumber Pools Plus is turning 27, and to celebrate, they are giving away a total pool cleaning package, and this is valued at just over $1,000. Now, the total pool cleaning package includes a Hayward Phoenix suction cleaner, also a pool pole, a pool broom, leaf shovel, skimmer socks, pool cubes, and a thermometer. It's a great prize that we're giving away this month, and you can collect this all just in time for the swim season, should you be the lucky person drawn when we're doing the big draw in the morning show with Deb Lennon. That's Friday, October 30. Lines are open. You can call me now. 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

Natalie Cole on The Big Breakfast, the Better Music Mix, Coast FM 963. Hey, this will be at 24 after 8 with Greg Wilmot. Congratulations going out to Chris at Booker Bay and also Pam at Widalba going into the big draw that we are doing on Friday, October 30, the pool package from Kincumber Pools Plus. Chris Maitland gives you more chances to enter the draw after 9 this morning. 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News coming up shortly at 8:30. Josh Bryant has that for us. Local news on the radio too. And David Abrahams will have that for us coming up after 8:30. I'll check the trains and traffic. And we'll have the garden segment there too. Gardening Today with Cheryl and Darcy. Thompson Twins get us the news. Doctor, Doctor on The Big Breakfast.

0: Just a reminder, on school days, school children are about and the speed limit around schools is 40Ks. 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
1: 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Narara Valley Nursery.

0: Bryant. A man is due to face court charged over the fatal shooting of a boy in Sydney's northwest. Dusty Fitzpatrick reports.
1: The 12-year-old boy suffered a gunshot wound to his face and neck during the incident at Northwest. The child was rushed to hospital in a critical condition where he later died. Three 18-year-old men were arrested at the scene. Two of them were later released without charge. The third man was charged with concealing a serious indictable offence. He's now facing an additional charge of murder. The man, who turned 19 while in custody, is due in court today. Dusty Fitzpatrick, Sydney.
0: Two men have been charged with a fray after a fatal stabbing in Sydney's west. 36-year-old Joshua Smith died at Mount Druitt after being found with stab wounds to his torso. Two teenage boys have been charged with murder over the death and remain before the courts. The Pope is now recovering in a hospital in Rome after undergoing surgery on the lower lobe of his lung. The 71-year-old has now been diagnosed with lung cancer. The Vatican says the operation was completed successfully. Commuters are being warned they could face delays on Sydney trains this morning after urgent track work carried out at Lidcombe. Services on the T1, T2, T3, T6 and T8 lines are now operating again. Transport Minister John Graham says the disruptions could still be felt for some time.
2: We do expect the timetable to return to normal, but we are asking people to take a little bit more time as that happens.
0: The Prime Minister has admitted he effectively rolled his treasurer when it comes to the tax office and the credit card surcharge ban. Once the ban came into effect, the ATO announced it would no longer be accepting credit card payments for tax bills. Anthony Albanese says he intervened to reverse that ATO decision. One Nation's Treasury spokesman Barnaby Joyce says he would welcome an economic debate with Jim Chalmers. Dr. Chalmers is urging those on his side of politics not to mock One Nation supporters. He argues they have legitimate concerns about the state of the economy. Mr. Joyce has told business leaders Dr. Chalmers is part of a government which has made things worse for Australians.
3: I've got a rough idea what I'm doing, and I'm happy to put myself up against Jim Chalmers any day of the week. If you want to line it up, I'll have a lot of fun there. And also, to be quite frank, Tim, but I'm not really out to kill the coalition. We're out to get rid of the socialist government.
0: And three businesses operating at Sydney train stations have been accused of selling illegal tobacco. And millions of Australians say they've delayed paying a bill in order to keep a roof over their head. In finance, the Dow Jones closed down 180 points, the Nasdaq down 41. One Aussie dollar buying 69.8 US cents. Now with sport, here's Chris McCarthy.
4: Australia has dominated in Durban by 214 runs to take a 1-0 lead in their three-match tour of South Africa. Pat Cummins, Matt Renshaw and Josh Hazlewood all taking scalps in the second innings to hold the Proteus to just 206. Cummins says it's good to start the tour on the right foot.
5: It's better than the alternative. Yeah, obviously two games to play, anything can happen. But always, once you're ahead in the series, it does make things a little bit easier. But yeah, again, playing away is really hard, so it's great to get confidence after a win.
4: Sam Walker and James Tedesco are both expected to start in the Kangaroos' second World Cup match after the Premiership players were rested for tomorrow's opener. Manchester United's poor run of form has continued, conceding a goal in the first minute to go down 2-0 to Atletico Madrid in the UEFA Champions League. And a shock mid-season supercars switch, Erebus driver Cooper Murray replacing the struggling Declan Fraser at Premier ahead of the final series. I'm Chris McCarthy. That's news and sport.
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8: Good morning, I'm David Abrahams. Congestion and train delays to city services are expected to continue until approximately 10 a.m. this morning after urgent track repairs were undertaken at Lidcombe at dawn. While repairs have now been completed, Transport for New South Wales says delays and minor timetable changes should be expected throughout the morning. Founder of 24/7 Care Disability Service and Activity Hub at Tuggerah, Sarah McRae, has been recognised as an Australian Women's Small Business Champion, winning the Large Disability Services category. The national recognition marks a milestone for the locally founded disability service built around inclusion, independence and community connection. McRae's journey in the disability and community sector began back in 1996. The Central Coast hinterland will come alive this weekend at the annual Mangrove Mountain and Districts Country Fair to be held on Saturday. There'll be

0: Loads of exhibits from vintage tractors, cars, farm machinery, and lots of information tents and demonstrations, as well as classic fair fun for kids with amazing animal exhibits, including bees, donkeys, sheep, lambs, and piglets. In sport, the Central Coast Mariners men and women kick off their A-League campaigns this Saturday with plenty of excitement around both teams. The women travel to Brisbane to take on the Brisbane Roar, while the men's side opens with a blockbuster F3 derby against arch rivals the Newcastle Jets at Polytech Stadium in Gosford, kicking off at 7:40pm. Club legend John Hutchinson takes charge as head coach for the first time, hoping to launch a new season of success for the Mariners after a difficult lead-up to the season. This has been Coast FM Local News in association with Coast Community News.
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4: In for a cloudy day, says the Bureau. Some showers, they'll become less likely this morning. Fresh southerly winds about the coast, and looking ahead, in for a cloudy day tomorrow. Some late afternoon showers forecast, pretty much the same on Friday too. Looking further ahead, 19 degrees our expected top today. Currently at Empire Bay, it's sitting on 15 degrees, 14 at North Gosford. And at Halekulani, it's sitting on 16 degrees at 23 to 9 at Coast FM.
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0: Kylie Minogue on The Big Breakfast, the better music mix, Coast FM 963. I should be so lucky. It is 20 to 9 with Greg Wilmot on this Wednesday morning. Now, this coming Friday has Christmas just 10 weeks away. And I say that, but how quick do the weeks go? Because they really go quickly, and before we know it, Christmas will be here. In fact, just scanning through social media yesterday and going through some pages that local clubs promote on their social pages, they're starting to promote their toy raffles that are less than 5 weeks away at some venues. We're thinking Christmas toys, we're thinking Christmas hams. They are not too far away at some of the local clubs. And as I say, Christmas is just 10 weeks away come Friday.
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0: Yeah, it's October. There's a long way to go, but gee, it comes around quick. Sydney Trains advise trains are running on or near to time. To and from the Central Coast, there are those dramas, as we've heard on our national and local news this morning, around Lidcombe that is affecting the Sydney rail network. And if you are commuting to Sydney this morning, allow some extra time because the Sydney trains are in a bit of chaos down there due to the flooding at Lidcombe early this morning. Trains stopping more frequently and running at a slower speed. On the roads, no major accidents or breakdowns to report. That accident I was reporting on earlier at West Gosford has been cleared. Slow from Niagara Park down to Narara on the Pacific Highway. Also a slow run coming in from Erina Heights up the hill into Erina at the Barralong Road Terrigal Drive intersection, and on Wyong Road at Tuggerah, coming into Tuggerah past the business park there at Reliance Drive. Roads a little damp following all that overnight rain too, so take some extra care this morning. 40 k's around our school zones. And if there is anything to report, call me here at Coast FM. Number to call, 43220072. And I'll check it all again for you before 9, should there be anything to report. Otherwise, we'll keep you posted across the day at Coast FM, 18 to 9.

0: Robbie Williams on The Big Breakfast, the Better Music Mix, Coast FM 963. The song called Feel. It is 14 to 9 with Greg Wilmot. A lot of rain overnight. This has been great for the garden. As I mentioned in the weather report this morning, some 67 millimetres of rain recorded outside the studios here at Coast FM since 9 yesterday, higher around other parts of the Central Coast too. And certainly, as I say, it's cleaning out the drains and doing wonders for the garden. And talking about gardening today, it's that time of the morning to say good morning to Cheryl and Darcy.
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0: 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It's time for our handy hint of the day. Now, one from the website this morning, and we're talking fitness. 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And keep fit, very important too. Another handy hint for you in The Big Breakfast tomorrow morning at Coast FM.

It's the Four Tops on the Big Breakfast, Coast FM 963. Reach out, I'll be there. It is 8 to 9 with Greg Wilman from the Community File this morning. If you are interested in model railways, I've got to tell you the Gosford City Model Railway Club meet Monday, Wednesday mornings. So they meet this morning from 9 a.m. They meet Friday nights if you can't do a morning thing. They're there Friday night from 7 p.m. Now you'll find them in Kincumber, right next to the Kincumber Public School. Caring for our community, Coast FM.

0: It's the Police and the Big Breakfast, the better music mix. 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Can't stand losing you at 4 to 9 with Greg Wilmot. A cloudy one today. Some showers becoming less likely this morning too. Fresh southwesterly winds about the coast. Cloudy the next couple of days, I've got to tell you too, with some afternoon showers forecast. Pretty much the same into Friday there. 19 our top today. 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
0: News coming up shortly at 9 o'clock. Josh Bryant has that for us. After news, Chris Maitland on your radio taking you through a Wednesday morning with more great classic hits. Also, Chris will have the Classic Rockers, our monthly music feature, sponsored by the team at Kincumber Pools Plus. He will also open the lines, giving you a chance to go into the big draw Friday, October 30. 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Happy Wednesday. Do it again tomorrow.

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3: It's 9 o'clock. Good morning. I'm Josh Bryant. The Albanese government is urging left-leaning voters not to mock One Nation supporters as it flags further economic pain. Federal politics editor Michael Packey.
4: Treasurer Jim Chalmers has addressed the Labor-aligned policy think tank, the Australia Institute. He used his speech to urge supporters of left-wing politics not to turn on those who back One Nation, arguing some have legitimate economic concerns.
5: It's not to mock them, dare I say cancel them, or talk down to them.
4: Dr. Chalmers warns conditions will be tough over the next year, but argues reform is still needed. One Nation's Barnaby Joyce claims the government is making the country poorer.
6: I've got a rough idea what I'm doing, and I'm happy to put myself up against Jim Chalmers any day of the week.
4: Many small business owners will soon face another impost with the introduction of legislation for a 30% tax on discretionary trusts. Michael Packey, Canberra.
3: A 19-year-old man has been charged with the murder of a 12-year-old boy in Sydney's northwest. The child died in hospital after suffering a gunshot wound to his face and neck at Norwest. The accused was arrested at Silverwater Jail and is due to face court today. Flooding in parts of Sydney has forced the closure of a major road. The Wakehurst Parkway between North Narrabeen and Oxford Falls still closed in both directions. Heavy rain overnight has seen the SES respond to more than 200 calls for help. The Intelligence and Warning Officer Ben Warren says two flood rescues were also carried out.
7: Thankfully, both of those flood rescue incidents were attended to and all persons were retrieved out of their vehicles surrounded by floodwater.
3: Pope Leo is recovering in hospital after being diagnosed with lung cancer. The 71-year-old has undergone surgery to remove the lower lobe of his right lung. The New South Wales Productivity Commission says the Commonwealth has failed to keep up with demand in the aged care system. A report warns 7,000 older patients could be left stranded in the state's public hospitals within 10 years unless urgent reforms are undertaken. The diversity of carers and their roles in supporting family members is in the spotlight this National Carers Week. John is a father who receives at-home dialysis for kidney failure and says accessing treatment at home has allowed him to balance life-sustaining treatment while remaining an active parent.
8: Compared to go to the hospital to the dialysis, I really have many free hours during daytime I can spend with my family.
3: Also making news, Liberal MP Angie Bells apologised after claiming the PM and Small Business Minister should be shamed and stoned. In finance, the Dow Jones closed down 180 points, the Nasdaq down 41. One Australian dollar is buying 69.8 US cents. Now with sport, here's Chris McCarthy.
9: Pat Cummins is applauding the selection of Nick Maddison and the role it played in Australia's 214-run win over South Africa. The 34-year-old's return as opener paving the way for Matt Renshaw's mid-order knocks of 190 and 82. The Wallabies are praising the response from coach Les Kiss after his first loss at the helm. Australia is vowing to draw on the home crowd advantage to snap a 12-match losing streak against the All Blacks in Saturday's second Bledisloe test in Sydney. Outside back Harry Potter, confident Kiss can lead the squad back to a win.
10: We were certainly feeling it, but he's been really pragmatic this week. He's given us a really good review over the last couple of days, and I think we've got some solutions and a great game plan to go in this weekend.
9: The Kangaroos will take to the field for their captain's run this morning ahead of their blockbuster Rugby League World Cup opener against the Kiwis tomorrow. And five goals in the second half has powered the Matildas to a 7-1 win over Haiti in their friendly in France. I'm Chris McCarthy. That's news and sport.
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13: Well, showers are becoming less likely this morning, and then a cloudy day with a top temperature of 19 degrees and some southerly winds. Cloudy again tomorrow with a high chance of showers, most likely from late afternoon. Winds becoming southeasterly in the middle of the day, 11 to 19, and showers on Friday, 12 to 21. Currently 15 degrees in Gosford, 16 Budgiewoy and 12 degrees Mangrove Mountain. And didn't it rain overnight? 68 millimetres at Gosford, 48 at Nora Head and 44 at Mangrove Mountain. Coast FM, that's your three-day outlook.
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Greg Keane Band and Jeopardy, top 10 song for them back in the early 80s. And the very first hit for Peter Frampton, Show Me the Way. And that led us off this morning in the morning show. Hello, how are you this Wednesday morning? Chris Maitland with you, bringing you 3 hours of classic hits, some of the great music from the 60s, 70s, 80s and 90s this Wednesday morning. My pleasure to do that after farewelling Greg Wilmette, who's off out of here after another great breakfast show this morning. And Greg will be back with you again tomorrow morning. Do it all again from 6 till 9 here on Coast FM 963. Well, good show this morning. We're going to tell you a bit about this Gossy Weekender, which is coming up in the CBD area of Gosford this coming weekend, Friday night, Saturday and Sunday. We'll talk about that in the second hour of the program this morning. As well as that, I'll be giving you a chance to go in the draw for that great pool cleaning prize from Kincumber Pools Plus, the sponsors of our classic rockers. And that leads me to say, a couple of classic rockers tracks coming your way shortly as well. So stay with us right through the morning here. The rain has, well, it's eased, but didn't it come down last night? Oh, it kept me awake for a while. It was so heavy. But anyway, there you go. We need the rain. Well, that's what they tell us. Coast FM, it's 14 past 9.

0: Neil Young with Old Man, and before that, The Box Tops from 1967 and The Letter. 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Coming up for you at 9:30, David Abrahams will update us with all of the details of local news and what's been happening overnight with so much rainfall. We'll try and get to roads a bit later in the morning too, tell you when we've had a check out of the roads and see if there's any flooding around. We'll bring you up to date with all of that. Stay with us. We can keep you informed on what's happening up and down the Central Coast. Coming up for you shortly, we've got Bee Gees, We Five, we'll have The Small Faces and Janis Ian. Some good tracks coming your way on our morning show this Wednesday morning. And after this short break, I've got for you a couple of classic rockers from the 60s. We'll hear from Bobby Rydell and Cliff Richard.
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0: Cliff Richard's Lucky Lips from 1963 and Bobby Rydell and A Swinging School from 1965. A couple of classic rockers for you in our music theme for the month of October, and it's all sponsored by Kincumber Pools Plus. And we'll give you the chance sometime to go in the draw between now and midday today for that great pool cleaning package worth $1,000. And great to win that. It'll be drawn on the last Friday in this month. Did you know that when it comes to housing, financial security, health and other areas, older women can be one of the most overlooked groups on the Central Coast right now? Central Coast Community Women's Health Centre, along with Action on Housing for Older Women and the University of Newcastle, are holding a forum this coming Friday, October 16, to talk about what's working, what's not, and what can be done about it altogether. It'll be held at the University of Newcastle's Gosford campus in Mann Street, on Friday the 16th of October between 9 and 4. And there are still some tickets left. It's a ticketed event, and you can find out more on the community page of Coast FM's website. 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
3: Good morning, I'm David Abrahams. Targeted investment.

0: Chair Gary Chesnutt addressed the issue at Council's last public forum, reminding councillors of a petrol tanker fired at Rimba roundabout in December 2000, when more than 1,000 litres of PFAS-containing firefighting foam was used. Thousands of additional drivers and riders are expected to be eligible for toll road relief, with the first quarter of claims under the lower $50 cap now open. The state government lowered the weekly toll cap from $60 to $50 in July for 12 months. Eligible motorists can now claim the lower $50 cap for the period between the 6th of July and the 4th of October. Claims can be made via the New South Wales Service app and off in offices and online. In other news, the classic Australian theatre Summer of the 17th Style comes to Redtree Theatre from October 23 to November 1, directed by Christian Hancock and featuring a local cast. Ray Lawler's landmark Australian play explores love, friendship and the challenge of letting go. It's the theatre's final production for 2026 and its 2027 season will be revealed on opening night, October 23. Tickets are available through the Redtree Theatre's website. And in local sport, pickleball is being warmly embraced around the Central Coast as a healthy physical activity for the whole community. Mannering Park Progress Association recently held their Pickleball Day, with locals coming from surrounding suburbs and villages taking part. The association also donated equipment to the local primary schools to encourage the game that is also being supported by Central Coast Council. This has been Coast FM Local News in association with Coast Community News.
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4: Showers are becoming less likely this morning. A cloudy day to follow with a top temperature of 19 degrees and southerly winds. Cloudy again tomorrow, high chance of showers, most likely from late afternoon, 11 to 19, and showers Friday, 12 to 21. Currently 16 degrees in Wyong, 16 at Morisset, and at Atlong, it's 14 degrees.
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0: Sonia Dada, they were an American rock, soul and R&B band back in the 90s, and the founder actually found three of the members singing in the subway and busking, I guess, and picked them up and put them into the group. Sonia Dada, You Ain't Thinking About Me. It was their second hit, actually, top five for them. And before that, We Five, their only hit, You Were On My Mind, and Bee Gees, and one of my all-time favourite Bee Gees tracks, out of Saturday Night Fever, of course, and You Should Be Dancing. 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It is 9:45 on in the Central Coast. 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There you go. Got that right in the end. Coming up for you shortly, I've got Small Faces, Genesee Inn, and Bobby Gentry. And we'll have national news coming your way once more at 10 o'clock with Josh Bryant updating us on everything that's happening.
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Love that track. Janisian at 17. That's the one that gets played most. She actually did have four hits in a six-year period back in the 70s, so a bit of talent there, a lot of albums too from Janisian. Small Faces in there as well with Ichiku Park, and that was their only number one, but they had several other hits as well. Coast FM 963, 4 minutes to 10 o'clock. Central Coast residents are invited to the region's Food Resilience Lab on World Food Day, which is this coming Friday. It'll be held at the Pavilion, Central Coast Wetlands in Tuggerah. The event will explore practical ways to build more affordable, sustainable and reliable local food networks. Growers, community leaders, innovators and residents will discuss food sovereignty, regenerative practices, urban agriculture and waste reduction. The lab runs between 9:30 and 4 in the Pavilion, Central Coast Wetlands, South Tacoma Road, Tuggerah, this coming Friday. Coast FM, caring for our community. Coming up, national news at 10, and after the news, the classic hits just keep on coming here on Coast FM 963. Bobby Gentry, Never Fall in Love Again.

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3: It's 10 o'clock. Good morning. I'm Josh Bryant. Federal Treasurer Jim Chalmers has introduced legislation to impose a 30% tax on discretionary trusts. The government argues it will close a loophole in the system and add billions to budget coffers for the years ahead. But the Greens argue the bill doesn't go far enough. The opposition claims it will hurt small business owners. Dr. Chalmers has told Parliament the reform is necessary and strikes the right balance.
4: We know that there are legitimate reasons to use trusts, including succession planning and asset protection. But the flexibility provided by discretionary trusts allows some people to plan their tax affairs in ways that aren't available to most workers and families.
3: Labor has also introduced legislation that would force exporters to keep up to 20% of their gas for domestic use. The Prime Minister is wishing the Pope a speedy recovery after he had a cancerous growth removed from his right lung. Anthony Albanese's released a statement saying his thoughts and prayers are with Pope Leo as he recovers. He says the pontiff is a source of inspiration for Catholics around the world and a voice for peace, humanity and reason. The state government is stepping in to try to resolve bed block as a new report projects an increase in older patients being left stuck in hospital. Jefferson Shaw explains.
5: A report commissioned by the New South Wales government has found older patients stranded in the state's hospitals could increase from around 1,000 to more than 7,000 in the next decade. The state's Productivity and Equality Commission estimates to address the increase, the Commonwealth needs to deliver an extra 2,500 aged care beds a year. State Health Minister Ryan Park says they're introducing a $28 million interim pilot program to help those stranded.
6: Be able to free up hospital beds as we face an enormous amount of pressure.
5: He says it'll support 300 patients each year with clinical care, personal care and home modifications. Jefferson Shaw, State Parliament.
3: Murder charges have been laid as part of investigations into the fatal shooting of a boy in Sydney's northwest. The 12-year-old died in hospital after suffering a wound to his face and neck inside a unit at Norwest. A 19-year-old has been charged with murder and is due to face court today. The man convicted of killing rapper Tupac Shakur has been sentenced to 40 years to life in prison in the United States. The music icon was gunned down near the Las Vegas Strip in 1996. Former gang leader Dwayne Keffi D. Davis was found guilty of orchestrating the shooting and is the only person to ever have been charged over the murder. And Small Business Minister Ann Ali has revealed she's received 19 death threats in the past week alone. In finance, a few minutes into trade, the All Lords down. One Aussie dollar buying 69.8 US cents. Now with sport, here's Chris McCarthy.
7: The Kangaroos have taken to Allianz Stadium for their captain's run ahead of tomorrow's Rugby League World Cup opener against the Kiwis. Roosters Premiership players Sam Walker and James Tedesco both rested for the clash in favour of Mitch Moses and Reece Walsh. The Matildas have bounced back from their humbling defeat to Germany with a 7-1 friendly victory over Haiti to get their World Cup preparations back on track. Midfielder Letitia McKenna scoring in the second minute on her starting debut and again before the break to put the Tillies ahead.
8: McKenna leaves it, Rasso hits it. McKenna again, and she scored a double. Well, just as we were wondering where a goal might come from, Letitia McKenna steps up on the big stage.
7: That call on Paramount. Alex de Minaur has advanced to the quarterfinals of the Shanghai Masters to face world number one Alexander Zverev, and Pat Cummins has left the door open to further changes for the batting lineup for the second test in Port Elizabeth. That's the latest. I'm Chris McCarthy.
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14: Showers less likely this morning. A cloudy day will continue with a top temperature of 19 degrees. There'll be southerly winds. Cloudy again tomorrow with a high chance of showers, most likely from late afternoon. The winds will become southeasterly in the middle of the day tomorrow. Temperature range 11 to 19. Showers Friday 12 to 21. Currently 15 degrees in Gosford, right here on Mann's Road in our new, outside our new studios, as well in the CBD. And 16 degrees Lake Munmora and 15 degrees at Arimba. A lot of rain overnight, showers turned into just absolute downpours. 68 millimetres fell in the Gosford area over the period of time, and at Nora Head 48 millimetres and Mangrove Mountain had 44.
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Well, that's a taste of honey and Boogie Yogi Yogi, their very first hit back in 1978. And Love in the First Degree opened up the second hour of the morning show this Wednesday morning with the Bananarama. Coast FM 963 with the better music mix, the classic hits of the 60s, 70s, 80s and 90s. Quarter past 10, Ivana Rose will update us with local news at half past 10 and we'll have a couple of classic rockers before then. I'll be playing, Stones, Rolling Stones, and Dinah Lee will be our classic rockers for this hour. So stay with us right through the morning. We've got some good tracks coming your way here on Coast FM.

0: Elton John's top 10 song from the 1980 year, and Little Genie as well as that. Oh, great track from Arthur Conley. His only hit, unfortunately. He could have done a lot more sweet soul music. Good song. Coast FM 963, 22 minutes past 10 in the morning, and cloudy day, but unlikely to be any more showers for most of the day, it would appear. So we can get over that downpour from last night. Coming up on Saturday, the Mariners season starts, and they start with the local derby between the Jets, Newcastle Jets, and the Central Coast Mariners at Polytech Stadium, home game for Mariners. And we'll have our commentary team there, and we'll be covering the game from 7 o'clock on Saturday night. So if you want to hear how the Mariners are progressing, Coast FM's the place to be on Saturday night.
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0: Rolling Stones, Not Fade Away, and Reed Petit, Dinah Lee, a couple of classic rockers from the mid-60s here in our music theme for the month of October, and all sponsored by Kincumber Pools Plus, who are giving away that $1,000 pool cleaning package, and I'll give you a chance sometime between now and midday to go in the draw for that great prize, being drawn at the end of the month here at Coast FM. Meantime, it's 29 minutes to 11. That's local news time.
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3: Good morning. I'm Yvonne Rose. An 18. 18-

0: occasioning grievous bodily harm, negligent driving occasioning grievous bodily harm, and 6 counts of causing bodily harm through misconduct while in charge of a motor vehicle. The driver allegedly drove a BMW into a crowd of Newcastle Knights supporters in Wall's End, injuring 10 people. The matter is due before Newcastle Court tomorrow. Strata committee members on the Central Coast and across New South Wales are now required to complete free online training within 3 months of their appointment. The state government introduced the requirement on October 1, with the one-hour course designed to build members' knowledge and skills when making decisions about apartment buildings. Wyong MP David Harris is encouraging committee members to complete the training through the New South Wales government's Strata Hub website. Award-winning poet Hemat Malik will headline Coastal Poets Live at Funhouse Factory in Gosford this Sunday. Malik won the 2025 Bruce Dawe National Poetry Prize and has been nominated for the Pushcart Prize and Best New Poets. Her debut collection, Shelf Life, was published this year. Hosted by local poet Robert Edmonds, the event will feature spoken word, slam poetry and an open mic session for local and emerging writers. Doors open at 2 p.m. with performances running from 3 till 5. In sport, Central Coast football identity Sharon Dewa has been inducted into the Central Coast Football Hall of Fame as the local Women's Soccer Association celebrates its 50th anniversary. Dewa was inducted by Renee Isarif, the only other woman in the Hall of Fame. Central Coast Football says the honour recognises Dewa's contribution to the game and celebrates the women who have helped shape football on the coast. This has been Coast FM Local News in association with Coast Community News.
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4: A cloudy day with the showers now quite unlikely after the deluge overnight. A cloudy day with a top temperature of 19 degrees and southerly winds. Cloudy again tomorrow with a high chance of showers, most likely from late afternoon, 11 to 19. And showers on Friday, most likely in the morning, 13 to 21. Currently, it's 16 degrees at Tuggerah, 15 degrees at Kincumber, and 16 at Gwendolyn. That's your three-day outlook. Meantime, coming up very shortly, I'll be talking to Lou Savaleski, who represents the Gossie Weekender, which is coming up. You may not have heard much about it yet. Well, we're here to tell you all about it. A lot of activity happening in a lot of venues over the weekend. All intended to make Gosford the centre of attention this weekend. Coming up shortly, and as well as that, we'll have a track from Leo Sayer and one from Earth, Wind and Fire right now.

0: Leo Sayer on Coast FM 963, the better music mix, the classic hits of the 60s through to the 90s. It's 17 minutes to 11, and I have on the line now Lou Savaleski, who is responsible for all of the big events happening this weekend at the Gossie Weekender, and it's a good morning to you, Lou.
1: Good morning, Chris. Thanks for having me.
0: Oh, good to have you on the show this morning. Look, tell us all about this now. Gossie Weekender started, this is your third one, I think. Is that right?
1: It is, yes, that's right. So, yeah, we're very excited to run. This is by far the biggest and best year that we've had.
0: Great.
1: Yeah, lots going on this weekend from Friday night through till Sunday afternoon. Music, entertainment, all ages, very family friendly. Every single event is free, which is really cool. So
0: that is
1: takes
0: good.
1: Away sort of any barriers of, you know, costs of going to see live music plus ages. We really strongly believe that music is something that's really important to community and for kids as well as adults. So yeah, we've got something for everyone. So whether you like, you know, country music or blues or rock or a bit of hip hop, there's really a really wide genre of music as well.
0: Fabulous, just fabulous. Now, and a lot of venues too, I believe.
1: Yeah, there is. So we're going across, we have about 45-ish artists, I think, from all across the country and playing at 16 venues across the CBD.
0: Wow.
1: So,
0: now,
1: yeah,
0: now I
1: a
0: think
1: lot going on.
0: For our listeners to want to see more about this, they should go to the website, I guess, to see the
1: That's right, yeah. Head to our website, gossieweekender.com. There's loads of information there. There's, like, information on every artist that's playing. There's the program that you can download and save it to your phone so that you can wander around the Gossip CBD all weekend and pop into different venues and see who's playing. Information on, like, you know, sign up to our newsletter and get all the information in your inbox as well. Maps with all the venue info on them as well. And yeah, it's all on our website. Pretty amazing, comprehensive website that we've got designed this year as well. So,
0: yes,
1: yeah,
0: it looks good.
1: What's happening?
0: Yeah. Gossieweekender.com is the website for our listeners to go to. Now, tell me, what was the concept behind this when you first got this going a couple of years ago?
1: Well, we really, I guess a little bit like King Street Crawl in Sydney, if anyone knows that festival, where it's about sort of hopping between venues and seeing lots of different types of music.
0: Yeah.
1: So we kind of really love that idea, particularly as the Gosford CBD is growing and there's, you know, lots more happening in Gosford now. It's really being transformed. We've got a lot of people moving into Gosford, so lots of new residential buildings going up, plus new businesses, and we're just really loving to see the, you know, the CBD of Gosford growing and sort of being made a bit more of a place of love and creativity and having lots of things to do in Gosford. And so that was part of it. And then as another part of Gosford, Gossie Weekender, we have a free giant street party on Donison Street. So we've closed off Donison Street for the day on Saturday.
0: Yes, that's, between, that looks fabulous.
1: Yeah, between Mann Street and Henry Parry Drive. We've got two stages. We've got a massive kids' corner in Kibble Park with loads of kids' activities. There's a lot happening. There's workshops in the library. There's workshops and music in William Street Mall as well. So, yeah, loads going on, and we're really pumped for it, actually.
0: And Coast FM.
1: And it's looking like the weather is going to clear, which is very exciting. So it might get a slight drizzle in the morning, but I feel like it's going to be fine.
0: Fingers crossed for that.
1: Yeah.
0: Fingers crossed for that. Now, we're also, Coast FM's broadcasting from Donison Street for between 12 and 4. So that's right,
1: yeah.
0: Another reason to come down and to catch
1: it. Come down and, yeah, we'll be sending some of our artists down to have a little chat, hopefully.
0: Yes, good indeed.
1: And, yeah, you can listen to some of the recording live on air. We also have Angus Hamill from Coast FM. We're lucky enough to have him hosting and emceeing our main stage as well on Donald Street. So that's really exciting.
0: That's fabulous, Lou. He's good. He's good at that. Yeah.
1: Yeah. I knew straight away that I wanted Angus on board. So,
0: oh, great. Look, it's taking shape nicely for you. And let me recap for everybody. A Gossie Weekender, now it starts Friday evening at 9 locations, continues Saturday starting at the new Gosford Library in the morning, and then the live stuff happening all Saturday afternoon from 12 till 6 in Donison Street, which is closed to traffic between, as you said, between Mann Street and Henry Parry Drive. And Coast FM will be there in Donison Street with our outside broadcast unit to broadcast between 12 and 4. Brian Dye will be on between 12 and 2 and Phil Knox between 2 and 4 on Saturday. And then there's more happening into Saturday evening, and it winds up with 5 venues on Sunday.
1: That's right. Yeah, you're all over it. there's also, I'll just mention, there's the first Mariners game of the season is on Saturday night.
0: That's right.
1: The local derby. Mariners and Newcastle. So, if you head down to the game, come down to Live on Donison Street and have a look around and have some, see some music, have a bite to eat and some fun for the kids before you head to the game. So, yeah, it's a perfect afternoon, I think.
0: That's great timing. Great idea.
1: Exactly.
0: Thank you so much, Lou, for coming on the program this morning. I wish you well with. I know you've been very busy in all the planning of this. I hope the weather holds away or the rain holds away and you get some glimmers of sunlight at least. So, good luck
1: Beautiful.
0: To you.
1: Thank you. And, you know, even if it's a little bit of rain, it's not going to stop us.
0: Indeed.
1: From gumboots and a poncho and I think coasties know how to still enjoy themselves.
0: And many of the venues are indoor activities too. So
1: they are, most of them are. Yeah.
0: Thanks, Lou. Good luck with it.
1: Thank you so much.
0: Take care.
1: We'll chat soon.
0: Sure thing. Bye-bye.

0: Coast FM, Booker T and the MGs, their third and final hit, Time is Tight. And it is tight too. It's 7 minutes to 11 and we've got news coming your way at 11 here on Coast FM 963. And after this short break, the classic hits continue.
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9: 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It's held at the Terrigal Uniting Church and the shed is under the church building. 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
10: 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Phil West will be with you between 12 and 3 this afternoon. Mish Martin will take you home with Drive Time between 3 and 6. Tonight, Brian Dye will have Island Time. Yep, his turn for the 6 o'clock spot tonight. And from 8, Karen Walsh with you with 80s Roller Coaster. And Darren Moa rounds out the night at 10 till 12 with The Factory here on Coast FM 963. If you're awake in the early hours of the morning, you'll hear one of our new presenters, young Tom, will be with you between 12 and 4 on Coast FM. John Mellencamp, Under the Boardwalk.

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2: It's 11 o'clock. Good morning. I'm Josh Bryant. The state's agriculture minister is defending the length of time it took to inform the community about the detection of fire ants in Sydney's inner west. The detection at the Enfield Intermodal Logistics Centre was made on the 23rd of September, but the public was only informed yesterday. Tara Moriarty's told Mark Levy they had to make sure the nest contained the invasive species before they acted.
3: We took these ants out, they were killed immediately, as a precautionary measure while we did testing to find out if they were red imported fire ants. We don't want to cause issues in this highly populated part of Sydney unless we're sure about what kind of ants they are, so we've done the proper work.
2: A 5-year-old girl has been taken to hospital after she was hit by an e-bike in Sydney's east. The child is being treated for minor injuries to her face after being struck at Pagewood. The 41-year-old e-bike rider is assisting police with inquiries. Legislation to impose a 30% tax on discretionary trusts has been introduced into federal parliament. Treasurer Jim Chalmers says the reform is long overdue and would close a loophole in the tax system. But its passage through parliament may not be easy, with the Greens claiming the changes should go further and the opposition won't back the move. The Nationals leader claims the Treasurer is looking